and chapter 3, a third person has been surprised in our book so far. Marilla Cuthbert has been surprised by the arrival of Anne Shirley, who is not the orphan that she and her brother Matthew were hoping to adopt. They were hoping for a boy, but instead they've got Anne. So Anne has spent an evening with Marilla and Matthew Cuthbert, who are siblings, brother and sister. And now she's about to go to sleep in the room that Marilla has brought her to, which is the East Gable room. We talked a bit about that last time, about how much this room is telling us about the people who live in the house and who keep the house, and especially Marilla Cuthbert. Lots of hints about her as a person, as a character, right, in this story. And now Anne is about to finally make her way to bed. So we'll pick up where we left off last time and see what else we learn. So we just finished saying the whole apartment, meaning the whole room, was of a rigidity not to be described in words, but which sent a shiver to the very marrow of Anne's bones. So it's a very strictly kept, she called it fearsomely clean, the downstairs last time, and sort of whitewashed and cold. With a sob, she hastily discarded her garments. So she quickly took off her clothes. She hastily discarded her garments, put on the skimpy nightgown, we talked about that last time, and sprang into bed, where she burrowed face downward into the pillow and pulled the clothes over her head, meaning the bedclothes, the covers. When Marilla came up for the light, various skimpy articles of raiment, so again, skimpy meaning there's not much to them, there's not much fabric to them. Articles of raiment means pieces of clothing. So this is all old-fashioned language, right? Various skimpy articles of raiment scattered most untidily over the floor, and a certain tempestuous appearance of the bed were the only indications of any presence save her own. So a tempestuous tempest, the word there is to do with the French word tempête, which means storm. So it's a stormy appearance of the bed. It looks like there's been a storm in there. And that's the only clues that there's anyone in there except Marilla. She deliberately picked up Anne's clothes, placed them neatly on a prim yellow chair, and then, taking up the candle, went over to the bed. Again, we have, remember what a different time this is. She's got a candle. A candle is how they're lighting this room after dark. So imagine if your only light, like imagine if it's like a power outage. Have you ever been in a power outage and you have to light candles or use flashlights around your house? So it was like that all the time, but no flashlights, no batteries, just candles and fireplaces and wood stoves. So different, hey? Taking up the candle, went over to the bed. "Good night," she said a little awkwardly, but not unkindly. Anne's white face and big eyes appeared over the bedclothes with a startling suddenness. "How can you call it a good night when you know it must be the very worst night I've ever had?" she said reproachfully. We saw that word last time. To reproach is to sort of be disappointed and sort of blame someone, accuse someone of something almost. Then she dived down into invisibility again. Marilla went slowly down to the kitchen and proceeded to wash the supper dishes. Matthew was smoking, a sure sign of perturbation of mind. So that means he's disturbed in his mind. His thoughts are disturbed and uncomfortable and unhappy. He seldom smoked, for Marilla set her face against it as a filthy habit. But at certain times and seasons, he felt driven to it. And then Marilla winked at the practice. So she looked the other way or winked an eye on it, didn't stop him from doing it. Realizing that a mere man must have some vent for his emotions. This would be smoking a pipe, by the way. If you've ever seen a pipe before, it would have tobacco packed into it and then lit in the bowl of the pipe. "Well, this is a pretty kettle of fish," she said wrathfully. "This is what comes of sending word instead of going ourselves. Robert Spencer's folks have twisted that message somehow. One of us will have to drive over and see Mrs. Spencer tomorrow, that's certain. This girl will have to be sent back to the asylum." "Yes, I suppose so," said Matthew reluctantly. "You suppose so? Don't you know it? Well, now, she's a real nice little thing, Marilla. It's kind of a pity to send her back when she's so set on staying here." "Matthew Cuthbert, you don't mean to say you think we ought to keep her?" Marilla's astonishment could not have been greater if Matthew had expressed a predilection

option for standing on his head. So that means if he had told her that he liked to stand on his head, which would be a thing that happened even less often at this time than it does now. "Well, now, no, I suppose not. Not exactly," stammered Matthew. So stammered meaning he has a little trouble getting through the sentence. Uncomfortably driven into a corner for his precise meaning. "I suppose we could hardly be expected to keep her." "I should say not. What good would she be to us?" "We might be some good to her," said Matthew suddenly and unexpectedly. "Matthew Cuthbert, I believe that child has bewitched you. I can see as plain that you want to keep her." "Well, now, she's a real interesting little thing," persisted Matthew. "You should have heard her talk coming out from the station." "Oh, she can talk fast enough. I saw that at once. It's nothing in her favor, either. I don't like children who have so much to say. I don't want an orphan girl, and if I did, she isn't the style I'd pick out. There's something I don't understand about her. No, she's got to be dispatched straightway back to where she came from." So sent straight back. "I could hire a French boy to help me," said Matthew, "and she'd be company for you." So remember, a French boy there means an Acadian boy. And we'll talk more about that later. We'll get a little bit more back to this, to their Acadian neighbors, and we'll talk more about that again. "I'm not suffering for company," said Marilla shortly, "and I'm not going to keep her." "Well, now, it's just as you say, of course, Marilla," said Matthew, rising and putting his pipe away. "I'm going to bed." To bed went Matthew, and to bed, when she had put her dishes away, went Marilla, frowning most resolutely. So she's determined. Resolute means determined. And upstairs in the east gable, a lonely, heart-hungry, friendless child cried herself to sleep. So heart-hungry, it's an old-fashioned way of saying that she's lonely, that her heart is hungry for friendship and companionship and love. And that's the end of chapter 3. So now we're on to chapter 4, the next chapter in our story, and it's called Morning at Green Gables. Morning at Green Gables. So we'll make it through the night, and we can assume that we are going to spend the following morning at Green Gables. Well, we know what time it is. It's time for our musical break, our little interlude with music. And today it is the second last movement of our wonderful Carnaval des Animaux, Carnival of the Animals, which we've been listening to by Camille Saint-Saëns, a French composer, and performed by the Seattle Youth Symphony. So it's all youths in the symphony except for the two pianists, Nancy and Neil O'Done. So the two folks playing the piano. Second last movement today. Wow. Le Cygne, it's called. Le Cygne, meaning the swan. The swan. So let's listen and let's see if you can picture a swan. If you've been lucky enough to see one before, they're very beautiful. They're mostly we think of white swans, but there are also black swans, and they're very prominent in a lot of cultures. In Finland, where my mama is from, the national bird is the whooper swan. So they're a beautiful bird that shows up a lot in culture, including in this movement, the second last movement of Le Carnaval des Animaux. This is also one of the most famous movements from this suite. It was actually the only one that was published during Camille Saint-Saëns' lifetime, hard as that is to believe, because this is such a huge piece of music now, but this movement was the only one that was actually published during his lifetime. You'll probably recognize it. You'll probably be able to make a connection because it's very famous. It gets played all the time. It's very popular for cello and piano. And you've probably heard it before. So let's see. And let's see if we can picture in our mind's eye or remember, if you're not so great at picturing, but maybe you've seen a swan before, remember a swan as we listen.

Isn't that lovely? Isn't that lovely? Could you picture a swan? Or maybe remember a swan if you've seen them gliding along the water? And of course, there's sayings too about the swan, because what looks so smooth and graceful and beautiful on top of the water, what you can't see underneath is their feet sort of furiously kicking and swimming and propelling them along. So there's lots of interesting things to think about there, but I certainly could picture swans on a river. Maybe the River Avon in England is associated with swans. All the swans in England belong to the king or queen. Have you heard that before? Isn't that interesting? So there we have it. Le Cygne, the swan, our second last movement. Another, I think, really clear image there of an animal created through the sound that instruments make. So thanks for sharing that with me. We should head back now. Let's head back to Avonlea and see what's happening at Green Gables. Here we go. It was broad daylight when Anne awoke and sat up in bed, staring confusedly at the window through which a flood of cheery sunshine was pouring, and outside of which something white and feathery waved across glimpses of blue sky. For a moment she could not remember where she was. First came a delightful thrill, as of something very pleasant, then a horrible remembrance. So remembering. This was Green Gables, and they didn't want her because she wasn't a boy. But it was morning, and yes, it was a cherry tree in full bloom outside of her window. With a bound, she was out of bed and across the floor. She pushed up the sash. It went up stiffly and creakily, as if it hadn't been opened for a long time, which was the case, and it stuck so tight that nothing was needed to hold it up. So this style of window isn't so common anymore, but you might have seen them before. You might even have them in your own house where the window opens from bottom to top. That's called a sash window, and you push it up from the bottom. And this one hasn't been opened in a long time, so it's stiff and creaky, and it's so stiff that you don't have to prop it up with anything. It just holds up on its own. Anne dropped on her knees and gazed out into the June morning, her eyes glistening with delight. So because she's in a gable room, the window probably goes all the way to the floor, or close to it. So that's why, because she's kind of up in the roof almost. So that's why she's dropping to her knees to look out the window there. And it's a June morning, and I don't know about your time and space right now, but in my space and time, that lines up. It's June where I am. It may not be June where and when you are, but even if it's not, you can imagine that it is. Imagine just like Anne would. Oh, wasn't it beautiful? Wasn't it a lovely place? Suppose she wasn't really going to stay here. She would imagine she was. There was scope for imagination here. So she says this a lot. It means room for imagination, right? A huge cherry tree grew outside, so close that its boughs tapped against the house, and it was so thick set with blossoms that hardly a leaf was to be seen. So we're going to get lots of really clear sense impressions here described to us, and we can try to picture them in our own minds or remember something similar. Remember if the picturing is hard for you. And this tree, this cherry tree, it has so many flowers on it, so thick set with blossoms, so thick with flowers that you can almost not see its leaves. So fruit trees, if you haven't seen a fruit tree before, they flower before the fruit forms. On both sides of the house was a big orchard, one of apple trees and one of cherry trees, also showered over with blossoms, and their grass was all sprinkled with dandelions. At the time, this was a good thing. Dandelions were considered beautiful. So the plants that we call weeds versus the plants that we think of as useful, that's all cultural. So that all depends on your time and place. So at this time, for the Victorians, and this was just at the very end of the Victorian era, possibly into the Edwardian era, I'd have to look it up, dandelions were considered beautiful. So the grass was all sprinkled with dandelions. In the garden below were lilac trees, purple with flowers, and their dizzily sweet fragrance drifted up to the window on the morning wind. So their dizzily sweet smell. If you've smelled lilacs before, it's a beautiful smell.
Below the garden, a green field lush with clover, so rich and thick with clover, sloped down to the hollow where the brook ran and where scores of white birches grew, upspringing airily out of an undergrowth suggestive of delightful possibilities in ferns and mosses and woodsy things generally. So that's some old-fashioned language there again, but we have a brook, right? So that's like a big stream running through scores of white birches. So score is an old way of counting. It means 20. So we're counting these birches in 20s. So there's many 20s of birch trees, which have beautiful white bark. Upspringing airily, so they're springing up, like they're part of the air almost, out of an undergrowth, so that's what grows under trees, suggestive of delightful possibilities in ferns and mosses and woodsy things generally. So there's probably, she can't see from there, but there's probably lots of fun things if you've ever explored in the woods at your feet, things like ferns and mosses. Ferns have fronds on them. I'll post some of these things on our site. And then mosses are that like soft, really soft undergrowth that grows in certain places. So I'll post pictures of these things for us. Beyond it was a hill, green and feathery with spruce and fir. So those are evergreen trees that have needles that don't fall off in the winter. Green and feathery with spruce and fir. There was a gap in it where the gray gable end of the little house she had seen from the other side of the Lake of Shining Waters was visible. And you might remember that that house is where there's another little girl living whose name is Diana. So we heard about that on her way from the train station, the Bright River train station, to Green Gables with Matthew in the buggy. They passed these things. Off to the left were the big barns, and beyond them, away down over green, low-sloping fields, was a sparkling blue glimpse of sea. Anne's beauty-loving eyes lingered on it all. So she looked at it for a long time. Taking everything greedily in, she had looked on so many unlovely places in her life, poor child, but this was as lovely as anything she had ever dreamed. She knelt there, lost to everything but the loveliness around her, until she was startled by a hand on her shoulder. Marilla had come in unheard by the small dreamer. "It's time you were dressed," she said curtly. So that's kind of shortly and sharply. Marilla really did not know how to talk to the child, and her uncomfortable ignorance made her crisp and curt when she did not mean to be. Anne stood up and drew a long breath. "Oh, isn't it wonderful," she said, waving her hand comprehensively at the good world outside. So comprehensively means it taking it all in. She's waving at everything outside the window. And now Marilla's really going to speak like a local PEI person at the time. "It's a big tree," said Marilla, "and it blooms great, but the fruit don't amount to much, never. Small and wormy." We have an apple tree and our apples are like that too, small and wormy. But they taste pretty good. "Oh, I don't mean just the tree. Of course it's lovely. Yes, it's radiantly lovely. It blooms as if it meant it." Radiantly means shining, like shining with light. "But I mean everything. The garden and the orchard and the brook and the woods. The whole big dear world. Don't you feel as if you just love the world on a morning like this? And I can hear the brook laughing all the way up here. Have you ever noticed what cheerful things brooks are? They're always laughing. Even in wintertime, I've heard them under the ice. I'm so glad there's a brook near Green Gables. Perhaps you think it doesn't make any difference to me when you're not going to keep me, but it does. I shall always like to remember that there is a brook at Green Gables, even if I never see it again. If there wasn't a brook, I'd be haunted by the uncomfortable feeling that there ought to be one. I'm not in the depths of despair this morning. I can never be in the morning. Isn't it a splendid thing that there are mornings? But I feel very sad. I've just been imagining that it was really me you wanted after all, and that I was to stay here forever and ever. It was a great comfort while it lasted. But the worst of imagining things is that the time comes when you have to stop, and that hurts." I certainly find that to be true. "You'd better get dressed and come downstairs, and never mind your imaginings," said Marilla, as soon as she could get a word in edgewise. So that means Anne's talked so much that she has to kind of, like,
slip a word in by the edge, like something very thin to get it in there. Breakfast is waiting. Wash your face and comb your hair. Leave the window up and turn your bedclothes back over the foot of the bed. Be as smart as you can. So turn your bedclothes, so kind of fold them back over the end of the bed. And then when she says smart, she means sort of quick, like get to it quickly and efficiently. Anne could evidently be smart to some purpose, for she was downstairs in 10 minutes' time, with her clothes neatly on, her hair brushed and braided, her face washed, and a comfortable consciousness pervading her soul that she had fulfilled all Marilla's requirements. So that means she's comfortably sure throughout her whole soul, so pervading means all throughout her whole soul, that she has done everything Marilla has asked for. As a matter of fact, however, she had forgotten to turn back the bedclothes. Well, we'll have to see what happens with the rest of Morning at Green Gables next time. I'm assuming there's going to be breakfast of some kind. I hope so. I love breakfast. Thank you so much for joining us. Thanks for being here. And I hope there's a great breakfast in store for you tomorrow. Take care, and we'll see you next time.

Half a Story Hour is produced and presented by Inari Vaisinegi. Our theme music is from the Camille Saint-Saëns suite, Le Carnaval des Animaux, and is available at the Pandora Music Repository at iBiblio.org.

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2: Hello, everyone. Welcome to Change Your Pain with Stephanie. I am your host, Stephanie Buckley, and the goal of this show is to educate you listeners what we know about pain science and how we can use that information to change our pain, along with giving you alternative pain management strategies in the hopes that they will help you along your own healing journey. Who am I? I am a former physiotherapist turned pain coach and educator. I'm also a fellow human that has lived with chronic pain, and because I have found a way to overcome it, that's why I am so passionate about sharing what I have learned. Disclaimer, this is not medical advice. If you're looking to make any changes to your current treatment plan, please consult your healthcare provider. This is for information, education, and entertainment purposes only. Hello, everyone. Welcome to another Monday night. As always, it is a pleasure to be here with you. Thank you so much for tuning in. And it is an exciting time here at the radio station. It is our yearly fundraiser, F Emphasis 2026. Our theme for this year is No Hits, No Misses, or our slogan. Basically kind of playing on the fact that we do not play a lot of hits, and because of the variety of music that we play, there are no misses, because there's gonna be someone out there that likes the song. So a little fun play on words there. So before I dive into tonight's episode, I would really like to spend some time to just let you know why we have this fundraiser and why it is so important. This fundraiser is what lets us continue to share music and share shows like this one, Change Your Pain with Stephanie. Hosts are all volunteers. It is basically run by volunteers. There is a subset, a very small group that keeps this going, and without this fundraiser, we would not be able to continue. And so what I'm going to do is I'm going to give you a little info on how the fundraiser works, how you can help, how you can donate, but then also what we're going to be using that money for. And I just want to take a side note to say this fundraiser means so much. I love doing this show. I love that I get to come in each week and share information about what I'm passionate about, and being able to share it with others in the hopes that it helps them. That's really the goal of this show. Is I've always gone, if I can help at least one person, then I've done my job. So that's why this means so much to me. So how can you donate? Let's just start there. If you don't remember anything, just go to cfcr.ca, our website, and you can click. It'll show you how to donate. It will take you through everything. It will also show you all the awesome prizes you can be entered in to win based on your donations. Okay, so there are several ways that you can donate. The first way you can donate is online at cfcr.ca/donate, and it will take you through everything. 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And you can do this online. We take several payment methods, credit card, check, and e-transfer. If you're not too comfortable online, you can come to the station during regular hours, and the staff here would be more than happy to help you out and help you donate, as well as other volunteers. So very exciting time here. And just to give you a little sneak peek, basically we have grand prizes every year. So depending on how much you donate, you will get put into a draw. So stay tuned. I'm going to share what those are at the end of this episode. But to give you a little sneak peek in terms of incentives for donating is if you donate $25 or more, you're going to get some F Emphasis 2016 swag. You're going to get entries into our grand prize draws, and you're going to get the choice between a tax receipt or prizes from our prize list. So for every $25 that you donate, you get a selection of $10 in prizes. So we've got a list of what those prizes are. Our swag that we got this year, we've got magnets, we got t-shirts, and we've got mugs. So if you want the t-shirt, $75 or more will get you that magnet and t-shirt. Donations $10 and up will get you that magnet. If you want everything we've got for swag, that magnet, t-shirt, and mug, you need to make a donation of $150 or more. Also, for the shirts, all sizes are first come, first serve. We got two awesome choices. We've got one for our custom slogan, no hits, no misses. We've got a local artist that designed it. And then we also got a nice classic black pocket tee with on the pocket saying CFCR and on the inside of the pocket says 90.5 FM, which is super fun, just very simple, you know? And I will say I'm totally biased, but this is my third year being around for F Emphasis, and the t-shirts are my favorite. They are so comfy. The designs are always fun and cheeky, and it's something I'm really proud to wear. So highly recommend the t-shirt. So if you want that t-shirt, donate $75 or more. So thank you for listening. This means a whole lot to all of us. At the end, I will tune you in, give you more info on these grand prizes you can be put into for the draw based on your donation. And otherwise, thank you so much. Every little bit helps. So what are we going to dive into for tonight's episode? What I thought for tonight would be a bit of an expansion from last week, but don't worry, you don't have to have listened to last week to get benefit out of this week, but just a quick little recap. Last week, we dove into how September can be a really great time of year to self-reflect and try to set an intention or take a moment or take a pause to consider how we want to go through this fall and winter. It's typically a crazy time of year, and if you're dealing with pain, it can make it that much more challenging. And so that was last week's episode. If that interests you, please head to the website in the archive section and you can download that episode from last week. It was a really fun one, definitely unique, something a little different. So what we're going to go into tonight is taking a look at what energy we're bringing into our own healing and trying to get better, trying to get answers, and looking at how is that energy serving us or potentially not serving us. And what kind of sparked the idea for this episode was for myself. I have been dealing with a new health condition and it has not been easy. And within it, and bless therapy, I've been really exploring some of the narratives and maybe some of the patterns or behaviors that I'm not aware of that may not be helping my situation in a circumstance that's already really hard and challenging. And so that's kind of what inspired me to bring about this topic, because I think it is super important when it comes to chronic pain. So what I invite you, as always, everything is an invitation. Take what works, leave what doesn't, or if it inspires you or sparks something of your own, roll with it. So the first thing I invite you in dealing with chronic pain, just taking a moment to see where you're at in your healing journey, just to acknowledge, what's going on and give that validation to yourself, because I think it's sometimes easy that we forget how hard it really is, and we may not be getting that validation from whether people around us or even the healthcare professionals, of like just seeing us and being like, I see how hard this is for you and how hard you're working, and absolutely it can suck right now. And I think that that's something that really we don't talk about, is someone living with chronic pain, that is a person, and it can rip their whole world apart, and you can feel lost and like you don't know what to do anymore. So take a moment, where are you? And then I'd also like you to take a look at, what are you currently working on? Now, you could be working with healthcare professionals. You don't necessarily have to be. You could be working with wellness practitioners. You could be doing some type of online coaching or program. Anything that you have deemed as something to explore to try to help your chronic pain, I want you just to take either a mental note, or I'd even invite you to jot it down on a piece of paper, because I think sometimes we don't realize how much we are actually doing, because living with chronic pain, it can feel like we're going nowhere and doing all of these things. And also, maybe it'll show you, maybe there's some things that you would like to add. This is just non-judgment, it's curiosity. I want you to build awareness around your current experience. And you might be listening, well, Steph, I know what my current experience is. It's painful. It's pain. Duh. Right? Absolutely. And I hear you. And I want you to acknowledge that. But I want you and invite you to take it one step further. What are you doing in your life to work on your pain right now? And then the next thing is, pick one, and you can through time go through each one. Pick one and take a moment and see, when you think of doing that, whether it's an activity, a service, a treatment, how do you feel in your body when you think of that thing that you're currently doing to try to help? And what I mean is, what do you physically feel in your body? Like, do you automatically tense? Do you feel pain somewhere? How is your breathing? Do you actually maybe start to hold your breath? Or is it something that your body seems receptive to? It seems calm and relaxed. It's curious. Maybe you're feeling optimistic. Like, observe any emotions that come up with it as well. And the next thing, so after you do that, you can do it with everything you're doing or just one, doesn't matter. Then the next thing I want you to do is to take a moment to reflect on, what is the energy that you bring to that, whether it's a session, such as a service, a treatment, something you're doing at home. How would you describe your state or your state of being when you are doing that treatment or when you're at that appointment? And so, state of being, what I mean is, are you calm? Are you relaxed? Are you stressed? Are you angry? Are you frustrated? Are you defensive? Are you in fight mode? Are you in flight mode? Are you afraid? Are you worried? Like, what comes up when you are working on whatever that thing is? And the reason I want you to take a look at this is, in living and dealing with chronic pain, we are dealing with a hyperactive nervous system. And what we're trying to do over time is retrain that nervous system that we are safe. So we're safe to move, we're safe to exercise, we're safe to re-engage in the activities that we love. It's obviously a journey and it's not easy, but that's essentially what we're doing. And if we are working on something specifically to try and get better, but we are doing said activity or treatment in a really stressed state, we're actually fighting ourselves and preventing what we're actually trying to create. So an example I can give you. So when I was dealing with my hip pain and my hip injury, gosh, I've done so many different types of hip exercises. But as an example, let's say I'm doing a hip exercise that has been given by a physio, and I'm working on that exercise. If I am stressed and fearful about, is the pain going to come on? Is it going to make it worse? I'm already going into a heightened state of my nervous system. I'm also likely already starting to tense. Like, if you think of any exercise, if you do the exercise and then next you do it again, but that time hold your breath and squeeze your muscles as tight as you can, you're not going to move very well. It might not be comfortable either, and it's going to be a whole lot harder, a whole lot more challenging. And so if I'm doing an exercise for my hip and I'm scared the whole time and I don't realize maybe I'm tensing, maybe I'm holding my breath, maybe I'm running narratives in my head of, oh my gosh, am I going to make this worse? Like, what's going to happen? What about after? Right? Am I causing more harm? If I'm doing an exercise with that state of being, my nervous system that's already hyperactive is already going to learn that, oh, yeah, this hip exercise is not safe for us to do because it is revving up our hyperactive nervous system. So the energy we bring to healing, we bring to treatment, is just as important as doing the treatment, attending that session, as whatever it is you're actually doing, whether physically or a session or a treatment. What I invite you is to start to become aware of the energy you bring to your own healing. So it could be specifically when you're doing something, but also then start to explore, what are you doing outside of quote unquote working on your healing? I get stressed because I don't have an answer. Chronic pain is complex. Not a lot of healthcare professionals, unfortunately, are going to have answers for you. So I know what it feels like to go from professional to professional and not get an answer. And then, you know, you might follow up again with your family doctor just to see again, and they can't really give you anything. And then it's disappointing. And it's like, okay, yeah, I have to figure this out for myself, but I don't know what to do because I'm already doing the best I possibly can. It's a really complicated and difficult situation. So when you're looking outside of a specific thing that you're trying to see if it helps with your pain, is what are you doing outside of healing? Myself, I'm trying to think, I'm trying to solve, I'm trying to fix it, I'm researching online, I'm going onto forums, I'm going onto Reddit, I'm looking up journal articles. And if you think of it, the energy I'm bringing with that is my mind is just going super fast and I'm stressed because I'm trying to find the answer. Okay, what is the thing that I got to do? What is the thing I'm missing that's going to help me get better? That's not helping me either. So if you think of dealing with pain is exhausting enough, trying a treatment is also exhausting and takes a lot of energy. And then if outside of the treatment itself, I'm then constantly thinking about my healing, constantly thinking about what I should or shouldn't be doing or what I could try next, how is your body supposed to take a breather? How is it supposed to heal and rest and restore if we are constantly in a hyperactive state? So the first step in anything is awareness. And so once again, non-judgment, invite curiosity. And then you might be thinking, okay, Steph, well, if I'm aware of the energy I bring to working on a treatment or a home program, and then I notice outside of that, the energy that I bring, now what? Like, what am I supposed to do with that? The first step is just to try and find brief pockets, brief moments where you can slow down. And I'm not saying you got to slow down for an hour. I'm talking mere minutes. It can start with seconds. Because every time you interrupt that energy of stress, kind of a stressful state, every time you interrupt it, you're helping your nervous system come back down to a more calm state. Yeah, it might go right back up into its stress state. That's okay. It's going to take time. Over time, what's going to happen is you're going to have less time in the stress state and more time in kind of our rest or relaxed state. So the first thing is just awareness and just taking a moment. So let's say I'm trying to do an exercise. What I could do is first just become aware. Oh, my mind is racing. Let's just take a moment, breathe, and see, can I bring it with a more calm state? It's not about getting rid of the thoughts, forcing them away. It's about acknowledging them, seeing them, but choosing something different. Or if I'm feeling tense in my body, can I take a moment, just kind of relax, shake it off, and try again? If you're in a session working with a healthcare professional, tune in. What are your thoughts doing? What are your emotions? Are you worried? Are you stressed? Is this something you could communicate to your healthcare professional? And maybe they could be there to help you of just like, hey, I just need a moment. I can tell I'm starting to freak out. Let's just take a moment and breathe. So my invitation for you is take a look at everything you're working on and explore and get curious about what type of energy are you bringing to whatever you are currently working on in your journey of healing and overcoming your own chronic pain? And how can you, even just for a moment, take a few breaths and then continue? So that is my invitation to you. Give it a try. See if it helps. Let me know. I'd love to hear from you. And ask yourself, is that energy helping you? Is it serving you? Or is it maybe preventing you from what you're actually trying to create? And play around and see, what are some ways that you could change that? I like using the breath as a starting point, and you can build from there. Okay, everybody, so I told you I would let you know on these grand prizes that you can be entered in. So just a little reminder, you can donate by going to cfcr.ca, or you can call in to the station or come to the station yourself during our regular business hours. And depending on your donation amount will determine which merch you get, as well as which prize draws you will be entered in. So we have got 5 grand prizes. We also got an early bird prize for any pledges of $25 or more that are paid by Wednesday, September 30th at 11:59 p.m. will also be entered into a draw. And we got some exciting stuff here, guys. Now, if you want all of our swag, if you want to be in all of our grand prize draws, the minimum to donate is $250. You will get our magnet, t-shirt, and mug, and you will be entered into the grand prize draws, all 5, 1, 2, 3, 4, and 5, and you will get a prize valued at $100 or tax receipt. That is your choice. Okay, enough of all this. What are our draws? First, I'm going to go into our early bird prize, folks. If you make a pledge of $25 or more, and it is paid by Wednesday, September 30th, 11:59 p.m., you will be entered to win either a 6-month unlimited membership to Ground Yoga, value $690, or from Blink Ink Tattoos, you will get a $500 gift card for tattoo work, and that's available from select artists. You do not get to choose. They will be pulled, and you will be pulled for whichever prize. These early bird prizes will be drawn on October 1st. Okay, let's get into what are our 5 grand prizes this year. So pledges paid by Thursday, October 29th at 11:59 p.m. will be entered to our grand prize draws, and the draws will be made on Friday, October 30th. All right, let's get into this, folks. So grand prize number 1, $25 or more donation, fine dining package at Hearth Restaurant, $800 in gift cards for fine dining. How lovely. Grand prize number two, this is for $35 or more donations, is gaming and pizza party prize package. Awesome. It is valued at $800. It is VR Matrix and Paradox Pizzeria and Brewery. So you will have a VR gaming party for 20 people along with pizza catered by Paradox Pizza. Awesome. That would just be a blast. Grand prize number three, we've got creative prize package. So this is for pledges $75 and up, is Saskatoon Makerspace, 3-hour introductory course for 6 people in woodworking, silk screening, or hand building pottery, plus 3 1-month memberships valued at $1,195. Honestly, that's the one I would want. I have looked into them and it looks like fun. I haven't taken a class yet, but it's definitely on my list of things I want to do in Saskatoon. Next one, grand prize number four. We've got the movie prize package. This is for donations, pledges of $150 or more. The Roxy Theater, you are getting VIP card to the movies, a year of free movies for you and a guest. Value, if used once a week, is around $1,200. I mean, a movie a week? How fun. Next is grand prize number five, music prize package. And this is for pledges, donations of $250 or more. Okay, guys, when I saw this at our info session of what this prize was, I couldn't believe it. So it is the Broadway Theater. It is a pair of tickets for 10 shows and 2 Winterruption wristbands, value at $1,250. Crazy. So guys, we greatly appreciate your support, and that is why so much work is done in getting these prizes, these amazing local places that donate. That's also why we've got the limited merch. We want to give you a thank you. We want to make you feel a part of this community. 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It would mean the world so we can keep this awesome station going. Thank you so much for listening. That was another episode of Change Your Pain with Stephanie. 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

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I'm your host, Mark, and as always, we're brought to you by the Saskatoon Symphony Orchestra. It's F-emphasis time here at CFCR. That means that it's your chance to support all the incredible work that's done here at CFCR all year round. We're going to get started with some music, and then you're going to learn even more about F-emphasis. So, let's take a little listen to something that is a bit of a opportunity to prepare for this weekend's SSO concert. On Saturday night, September 19th, we are performing with the National Ballet of Canada and Saskatoon's very own Keaton Lear. The concert features selections from the National Ballet's incredible history, including something from their ballet Glassworks, from Prokofiev's Romeo and Juliet, and from Tchaikovsky's Sleeping Beauty. But in this show is a brand new performance by Keaton Lear. Now, he has curated this entire ballet. He's the choreographer. He worked with the composer to develop the music. We are so thrilled to be giving this world premiere that Keaton has led. The music in question is by American, but Scottish-born, Paul Leonard Morgan, and its original works came to him as part of his Etudes for Piano and Cello. Take a listen.

Etudes for Piano and Cello by Paul Leonard Morgan. You can hear the world premiere of his ballet Atmosphere this weekend with the SSO on stage at TCU Place and dancers from the National Ballet of Canada. Head on over to saskatoonsymphony.org to get your tickets now. 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FEmphasis is CFCR's annual fundraising drive. 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That is about $90,000 in total that we're looking to raise this year. The slogan for this year is No Hits, No Misses. It celebrates what's been accomplished over 35 years in Saskatoon at CFCR and sets the stage for what's next. 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It's something I think a lot about when I make my contribution every year, is that this is the only place locally you get to hear about the classical music scene. I know I do features on shows, Ella does features on shows that are happening in town. 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I think it's one of those things that really matters. 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More about FEmphasis in the next half hour, and we'll get there with a little music by Xavier Monsalvage.

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5: 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It's F-Emphasis, no hits, no misses. The campaign this year supports maintaining our updated website with the on-demand archive of content. Yeah, that's right. If you like tonight's show, you can go and listen to it again later this week. Amazing. We're addressing some rising costs in day-to-day operations like transmitter fees and rent, which are just simply outpacing our budget. Inflation here at CFCR, like all businesses, is something we have to address. We're working towards moving the station towards a more accessible space, upgrading computer and server systems, a new production studio, equipment roster, and new on-air studio equipment. These are things that really give back to you as a listener. It helps us be better at providing you volunteer-led community radio at 90.5 FM. So head on over to cfcr.ca. There's a banner across the top. You can scroll down and get your guide to F-Emphasis, which we'll talk a little more about as the show progresses. There's a lot of great opportunities to win some early bird gifts, some prizes, or be like me, just submit for a tax receipt because that's my thing. I love being able to give back to the community, and CFCR is one of the charities that I am so grateful I get to support. This past weekend was the 25th anniversary of the 9/11 incidents in New York City. And as part of that, I wanted to be able to feature this piece of music that was written in response to 9/11. American composer Kevin Putz actually experienced this in a unique way. He was supposed to be in New York that day. It didn't end up happening. Just a wild ride. And he wrote his second symphony, The Island of Innocence, in response to what happened on the 9/11. He recognized that there was this moment in time where we would never be what we were before. And you hear that in this incredible piece of music.

His second symphony, that's Kevin Putz's An Island of Innocence, in tribute to the victims of 9/11. Listening to Classical Now here on CFCR 90.5 FM. It is F emphasis. That means you can support giving to the incredible work that we do here at CFCR. Community radio is really a remarkable thing when you think about it, because there's not a lot of opportunity in Saskatoon to get music that isn't simply commercial. Now, I'm really preaching that because here at Classical Now and over at Classical Connections, none of the music we're playing is what you'd call commercial. It would never end up on many of those radios. And even with that national broadcaster at the FM level, they've been cutting back their classical programming year after year after year. It's a shame. And it's such a great privilege to be able to bring this music to life. F emphasis this year, it's the 35th anniversary. It is this no hits, no misses. If you go over to cfcr.ca, you can get in there and see that there's a lot of incredible things that you get to be entered into. There's gift certificates, there's a t-shirt, there's mugs, there's all sorts of incredible opportunities. We'll go through them in greater detail probably next week. The big grand prizes, you've got one from Hearth, you've got one from the fantastic folks over at the VR Matrix Virtual Reality Escape Adventure and Pen Paradox, pardon me, Pizzeria. You've got a Makerspace one, you've got one from the Roxy, a year of movies for free for you and a guest. That's just incredible. Anyway, head on over. Make a gift. There's still time tonight, and you can even select that your gift is going to support Classical Now, which is going to come up more right after this.

0: For almost a century, the Saskatoon Symphony Orchestra has been the home of Saskatchewan's distinct, world-class, artistic musical voice. The SSO's 96th season is here. 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
4: 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It's F-Emphasis week. We've been listening to some fun music. I want to do a throwback. The Hilliard Ensemble and Jan Garabek released Officium. God, it must have been the kind of mid to late 90s. I was thinking 96, somewhere in there, 97 maybe. It was a really cool album that takes really

Two very cool tracks there. The jazz saxophonist Jan Garbeck with the Hilliard Ensemble, followed up by an ensemble of Saskatchewan, Saskatoon musicians, Aaron Brophy, Stephanie Unverricht, and Troy Morris, in the music of Kendra Harder, the trio for oboe, bassoon, and bass off Aaron's album Finding Connection. You can see those three on stage with the SSO. Make sure you check out Aaron's incredible album. You're listening to Classical Now here on CFCR 90.5 FM. I was mentioning that it is F emphasis right now. It is time to go over to cfcr.ca to make your gift. Now, there's some really incredible prizes throughout the whole thing. And the option that you can also choose when you're making your donation online is to just get a tax receipt. That's what I do. It's super simple. It's easy. And then you get to show that you get that support on your taxes next year. It's a really great way to do it. I think it's so important to support the nonprofits and the charities in our community doing unique and special work, and CFCR definitely does that. Let's take a listen to something brand new. This is the London Symphony Orchestra with their fearless leader Antonio Pappano, and a brand new work by Elizabeth Marconci. This is Nocturne for Orchestra.

That new work, London Symphony Orchestra, with Antonio Pappano playing Elizabeth McConchie's Nocturne for Orchestra. You've been listening to Classical Now here on CFCR. It is FEmphasis. I recommend you not only head over to cfcr.ca, but you make your gift to FEmphasis. It's an incredible thing. This is unique to have this wonderful community of volunteers bringing you such incredible music night after night, day after day, year after year. To close out tonight, I'm going to play something that I just love. Now, Daniela Mack, she is one of the great voices alive today, and she released a brand new album. It has all sorts of inspirations on it, but this comes from Piazzolla.

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4: 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I'm your host tonight for Rolling and Tumbling with the Blues. My name is Emma, and I'm real excited to be here. I want to thank the Saskatoon Blues Society for all their hard work in keeping the blues alive here in our fair city of Saskatoon. Without them, things like the International Blues Championship, which sends local artists down to compete internationally down in Memphis, would not happen. The Blues Festival, which happens here in the spring, would not happen, and all kinds of other things. So if you can find your way to donating time or money, or if you have a talent that you think would be great, send them their way. Head on over to saskatoonbluessociety.ca for more information about how you can get involved and keep the blues alive here in Saskatoon. I just also want to remind everybody on behalf of CFCR that it is F-Emphasis time, which means that it is your time to encourage no hits, no misses here on this fine local radio station. So you can head on over to cfcr.ca/donate and, make a little contribution to the radio that keeps this show and many, many other fantastic shows alive and kicking. We'll kick it off with a little 5 Miles to Memphis here off their self-titled track and their self-titled song.

All right, folks, that was Coco Taylor and B.B. King, of course, with the Blues Hotel off the album Deluxe Edition. Before that, we heard from my personal favorite, Big Mama Thornton, with Little Red Rooster, and kicked it off there with 5 Miles to Memphis from the 5 Miles to Memphis Band. 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Head on over to cfcr.ca for more information about how you can get involved with the blues here in Saskatoon. Nope, sorry, about how you can donate to the local radio station and keep this beautiful blues program alive. CFCR does a lot to make sure that you're listening to good radio, good music, good people, you know, and a lot of stuff that you wouldn't hear in other radio stations. So it's a good cause. And if you've got a little spare change, why not head on over to cfcr.ca? They have a big goal of $90,500, I believe. So, you know, every little bit helps, folks. Let's try and make sure that we achieve that goal here. And there's lots of great prizes that are also a part of that. The first grand prize is actually a fine dining package, $800 to the Hearth Restaurant. We also have gaming and pizza party prize pack, so a VR gaming party and a 20-people catered party by Paradox Pizza and Brewery, as well as a bunch of other fantastic things, and some great shows as well. So check that all out at cfcr.ca. We'll keep it going with a little bit of Sugar Brown.

0: All right, folks, that was Boogie Patrol off the album Man on Fire with a whole lot of gravy. Before that, you heard from Albert King with As the Years Go Passing By and Sugar Brown with Tide Blues. 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Keep listening for more music tonight on Rollin' and Tumblin' with the Blues. We'll be right back after these commercials.
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0: All right, folks, we're back. 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Taking a quick look, it's 11 degrees outside with mostly cloudy, getting down to a low of

maybe getting involved here at CSCR yourself. All that to say, we've got more blues music coming your way. So here's a little J.D. McPherson.

All right, that was Hound Dog Taylor with Walk in the Ceiling. I can only imagine what it would have been like to be his downstairs neighbor in an apartment building. I mean, there are many words, and as long as the music was happening and ending before 11 p.m., I think it would have been amazing. Afterwards, I think we might have had a little bit of housebreaking of our own. Before that, we heard from Taj Mahal with Dust My Broom and Jade McPherson with It Shook Me Up. 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All right, we're going to listen to a couple of my favorites here. Here's Big Bill Brunzi. I was having a chat with this lovely woman, Ashley Watkins, and she was asking me, oh, who are some of your favorite players? And I brought up Big Bill, and I just got this big, beautiful sigh from her of just, oh, he's so good. And I completely concur, and hopefully so do you.

tickled too. Old enough to marry you, I'm satisfied. It's gonna bring you back, I'm satisfied. Tickled too, old enough to marry you, I'm satisfied.

Well, folks, it's like Cora Blunt says, there's nothing like a little bit of good picking. All right, so that was Jerome Paxton with Out in This World off the album Things Done Changed. He released that not too long ago, and it is one of my favorite albums. He's definitely one of my favorite guitar players. Speaking of favorite guitar players, we have the inimitable Mississippi John Hurt with I'm Satisfied. The first time I heard that song, I just went, oh, I'm just going to love that for the rest of my life, just as I did in that moment. And you know what? 10 years later, it's still true. Before that, we heard Etta Baker with Dewdrop off the album Etta Baker with Taj Mahal. And if you're a big YouTube person, you can always take a look at Etta Baker on YouTube. There's some fantastic interviews, and she's just one of the coolest old ladies out there talking about how she learned to play guitar and all the people that she met, and it's fantastic. I encourage everybody to go and look up Miss Etta Baker. Before that, we heard Big Bill Broomzy with Going Down This Road, which is one of my favorite songs as well. We have time for one more before we head on over to commercial. And while you're listening to Rotten Den and Lightning Willie with Adelia, why not head on over to CFCR and check out information on F Emphasis. Maybe make a pledge while you're there.

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5: 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Here's Sue Foley with Nothing and Rambling.

All right, folks, that was Matt Anderson with All We Need. Before that, you heard from Susie Vinnick with You'll Be Mine and Sue Foley with Nothing and Rambling. 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I'm your host, Emma, tonight for Rolling and Tumbling with the Blues. We have time for a few more. And so we're going to kick it off with some Colin James and maybe a bit of Harp Doc Brown. Here's What You Do to Me.

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1: All right, folks, that was Can't Lose What You Ain't Never Had from the Damn Child's Blues Band. Before that, we heard from Heart Dog Brown with How Come and Colin James with That's What You Do to Me. 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This has been Rolling and Tumbling with the Blues. I've been your host, Emma. 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
8: 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I am your host, as always, Mr. Rager, a.k.a. Diego Juarez. I am your bi-weekly dose of anything heavy, hardcore, sad, weird, strange, things that you may not be used to listening to on a regular basis that I'm trying my very best to get you onto. As you have probably heard over the last couple days, if you've tuned into CFCR, we are currently in the beginning of our annual fundraising drive, F Emphasis. This year's theme is No Hits, No Misses. We are celebrating 35 years of Saskatoon Community Radio. It started on Saturday, September 12th, and it goes until Friday, September 25th. And yeah, it's our one and only fundraising drive that we do every year. Money goes towards, you know, our transmitter fees, our rent, keeping the lights on, stuff like that. And plus, you know, as Saskatoon's only community radio station, it just helps to keep us alive and keep us going, because where else are you going to hear some of the music that you hear from CFCR shows? Because I know that, you know, the quote-unquote mainstream media will not be playing any of it. So yeah, it always helps to go and donate. I will talk about it more during the show. But the best way to donate, in my opinion, is to go to cfcr.ca/donate. And there's a bunch of options on there. It's credit card. It's super safe. There's e-transfer options. It's also super safe and secure. You can do it in person. You could donate directly at the station. And yeah, it's just something that we like to do as a necessity due to the economy, unfortunately, every year. But we always try and make the most of it. And there are a lot of incentives. There's a ton of prizes that I will reveal during the next break. But for now, we're going to get into some music. Liam Hopkins and Vicky Miner, two Saskatoon musicians who have collaborated on a new track called Big Time, just came out about 10 days ago. It's a banger of a track, and today's actually Liam Hopkins' birthday, I think. So if you know him or see him, or you don't, even if you don't know him, reach out to him, wish him a happy birthday. This is Liam Hopkins and Vicky Miner with Big Time.

All right, that was Liam Hopkins and Vicky Minor with their brand new single, Big Time. Right after that, it was brand new Cancer Bats with Bright Eyes of Gold. And then that last track was Spirit Box with Morning. They kind of just dropped that out of nowhere. And I'm going to be honest, it's one of those songs where I didn't even listen to it before I decided I was going to play it. I just was confident that Spirit Box, it was going to be really good. And that was my first time hearing it. And I loved it. It was probably one of their softest tracks they've released yet, but that's not an issue because Courtney LaPlante has such an amazing voice. Maybe this means they're going to be working on a new album. They seem to be a pretty active band, so here's hoping. But also here's hoping it's next year because there's still too much music coming out this year. I can't keep up with all of it. Before the songs, I mentioned F Emphasis and some of the prizes, so I'm going to run through that with you. If you donate at least 10 bucks, you get a magnet. Everyone loves magnets. I feel like they're coming back. I don't know. I wish I could put magnets on my fridge. If you donate $25, you get a magnet and entry to one of the grand prize draws, which I will talk about more later. If you donate $35, you get a magnet and two entries to the grand prize draws, which, again, we'll talk about later because there's some pretty cool packages. If you donate at least $75, you get a magnet and a t-shirt and three entries to the grand prize draws. The t-shirts are pretty cool. If you've seen the F Emphasis No Hits, No Misses graphic, that's basically the design on them. I got one for free because I am a CFCR host, and it is pretty sick. If you donate $150, you get a magnet, a t-shirt, and a mug, as well as four entries to the grand prize draws. And then if you donate at least $250, you get a magnet, t-shirt, and mug, and five entries to the grand prize draws. Again, I will talk about those grand prize draws at another time. You can donate whatever you want, honestly. It doesn't have to be one of those set numbers, but anything works. And again, easiest way to do that, in my opinion, is cfcr.ca/donate. And using your credit card, it's all safe, it's all secure, it's all easy to do. But if you want to be cool about it and donate on behalf of Rage Radio, that would be awesome, because then it looks good for me. We're going to be getting back to some music now. I had a complaint that I don't play enough heavy music on my show, and that complaint was from me. I'm complaining about myself, because as much as I love playing a lot of cool and experimental music and stuff that isn't metal, sometimes I gotta go back to my roots, and Killing of a Sacred Deer from Calgary just dropped a brand new album out of nowhere last week. It is super heavy. The vocalist is one of the vocalists from Psycho Frame, and if you know Psycho Frame, you know how heavy they are. They dropped a brand new album, and this is the main single from it. This is Encephalic Angels Type S featuring From Joy by Killing of a Sacred Deer.

0: All right, that was Killing of a Sacred Deer with Encephalic Angels off of their brand new album, Encephalic Angels. If you like deathcore, that is the album for you right now. Super heavy, super fun, a lot of cool bass boosts and snare drums that sound like kickballs. It's amazing. right after that was Jutes, Big Change of Pace for the genres with his song Crawl, Caleb's song off of his brand new album, Chin Up Beautiful. And then that last track was brand new Chelsea Wolf with her song Swallower off of her brand new album, The Dark. Chelsea Wolf is a beautiful artist, always makes such amazing music that always seems to really suit the transition into fall. Very good music for a rainy day like today. We're going to be taking a quick break, but lots more music and lots more information about Femphasis coming up next. You are tuned into Rage Radio here on CFCR 90.5 FM, Saskatoon, Saskatchewan. Don't touch that dial. Lots more coming up.
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0: 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As I talked about earlier, we are in the beginning moments of our Femphasis fundraising drive. 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I mean, I've been doing it for over 3 years now on CFCR level, and I've loved every minute of it. I love being here live. I love playing music for people and putting this city onto new things that they may not be used to listening to. It's just a lot of fun, and I hope to never stop doing it, honestly. Speaking of music, brand new with Sales Ahead. They have been a band now for 10 years, and they released a track to sort of celebrate it. They are a post-hardcore band from the States. I had the pleasure of hanging out with them and meeting them a couple years ago in Baltimore. It was them, Pulse's, Nightlife, amazing show, amazing concert. All of the people involved were amazing. Just the friendliest, coolest people ever. So this is Brand New with Sales Ahead. This is Another Glance.

All right, that was Brand New with Sales Ahead and their song Another Glance, followed by Brand New Nightlife with Bad Enough, which is a remix of a Corey Lingo track of the same name. Nightlife is finally beginning the rollout for their next project. Finally, it's been years. They actually have another song coming out this Friday, which is September. This is bad for radio. September 18th. With Pulses, it's a collab track called Too Deep, and then they got a lot more coming. They've got a schedule basically posted of what they're going to be releasing. I don't know if the album is going to be released by the end of the year, but they are promoting it and rolling it out heavily starting now, basically. So if you have not gotten on the Nightlife train before, now is the chance because their stock is about to soar. Earlier I mentioned grand prizes for all the donations. Grand prizes are pretty wild. So let me list those. If you pledge by Thursday, October 29th at 11:59 p.m., so midnight on the 30th, essentially, you'll be entered on the grand prize draws, which are then made on Friday, October 30th. The first one is, if you pledge $25, you are entered to win a $800 gift card to Hearth Restaurant. That's insane. That could feed you for quite a while. If you pledge at least $35, you win a game, or you can win a gaming and pizza party prize package by VR Matrix and Paradox Pizzeria and Brewery. It's a VR gaming party for 20 people, along with pizza catered by Paradox Pizza. So if you have 19 other friends, that'll be great for you. If you pledge at least $75, one of the prizes you can win is a creative prize package from Saskatoon Makerspace. It includes a 3-hour introductory course for 6 people in woodworking, silk screening, or hand building pottery, plus 3 1-month memberships. So if you win that, you could choose you and 2 other friends to have 1-month memberships to the course of your choice. If you pledge at least $150, you can win a VIP card to the Roxy Theater, which is basically a year of free movies for you and a guest. And if you pledge at least $250, you can win a music prize package, which is a pair of tickets to a bunch of shows and 2 Winterruption wristbands. The shows on here I will list later. There's quite a few of them. And then there is an early bird prize if you pledge at least $25 by Wednesday, September 30th. You have the chance to win a 6-month unlimited membership at Ground Yoga or a $500 gift card for tattoo work at Blink Ink Tattoos. So as you can tell by me being out of breath, there is a lot of good prizes for a very good cause. All the prizes are obviously worth quite a bit more than the amounts you can donate. So if you donate at least $25, you get the chance to win something good. So, you know, incentives, incentives, incentives. Now, as adding to the list of artists who are putting out new music at an alarming rate, Kieran, formerly known as Bareface from the supergroup Brockhampton, has finally announced his debut project dropping in November called Roisin. He's already dropped 2 singles from it, and he has just mastered this really cool, weird-sounding R&B type music. If you were a fan of Brockhampton at all while they were active, you'll know exactly what I mean. Very excited to see where this goes. He has such a unique voice, and just by the 2 songs I've heard from him already, it's going to be a really cool project. So this is Kieran with Galvarino.

All right, that was brand new Kieran, formerly known as Bareface from Brockhampton, with Galvarino. And then that last track was brand new The Callous Dowboys with their newest single, Watching Us Kiss. Callous Dowboys continue to be one of those bands that innovate. They always have such cool sounds in their music. They have a new album that they'll be working on that should be coming out next year. That song will not be on it. The vocalist, Carson Pace, contacted me, and he maybe wants me to work on something of theirs. He hasn't sent any demos or anything yet, but, I mean, hopefully we can make something happen. That's a band that I've been wanting to work for years, honestly, and it almost materialized at one point, but they didn't end up finishing that track. We're just about done with Rage Reader for tonight. I'm just going to mention F-Emphasis one more time. Again, best way to donate, in my personal opinion, is by going to cfcr.ca/donate. 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And anyone can claim it. So please, use my show name and my name. You can use Mr. Rager or Diego Juarez. I will be posting a link in my Instagram bio at some point, probably tomorrow. It's hard because when the government did that whole Canadian news is hidden on social media thing, it kind of made things a bit harder for us, and it's a bit harder to advertise it on social media. But I do believe if you go on CFCR Community, their Instagram, their link tree, you could access it there. You'll be able to access it through my bio. And again, it is just cfcr.ca/donate. Goes to a good cause. 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Where else are you going to hear stuff like R&B followed by crazy metal back to back? You know, nowhere else in Saskatchewan or Saskatoon are you going to hear that. You gotta subscribe to XM Radio for that kind of thing. But yeah, this has been another episode of Rage Radio. I will be back live again in 2 weeks. Thank you for listening as always. 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I've been Mr. Rager. You've been awesome. And until next time, goodbye and good night.

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8: How did y'all hear this one again?

Songs are wonderful things. They come in all sorts of shapes, sizes, flavors, and colors. 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The sidelong suite, a hallmark of the classic progressive era. Bombastic? Perhaps. Challenging? Almost certainly. Prog? You betcha. Today we return to our long boy sidelong suite format with two titans of the genre. Welcome to Horizontal Hold on CFCR 90.5 FM. Speaking of CFCR, welcome to week one of our annual F-Emphasis fundraiser, now in its 35th year. 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And if you do, in fact, enjoy the show, please consider directing your funds towards Horizontal Hold Radio and me. On with the show. Pink Floyd's Adam Hartmother is a monument of the progressive rock genre. Spanning 23 minutes, this one certainly qualifies for long boy status. Born from a collaborative experiment between the band and composer Ron Geesin, Adam Hartmother interweaves the band's classic progressive psychedelic sound with soaring brass and heavenly choral arrangements. We consider that Roger Waters later called it a load of rubbish, which is good enough for me. Here it is, Pink Floyd with Adam Hartmother on Horizontal Hold.

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So, if any of that sounds good to you, head on over to cfcr.ca/donate for more details, and be sure to direct your donation to this program, Horizontal Hold, on Mondays at 11. Now, back to our regular programming, side 2 of our Long Boy Sidelong Prog Rock Suite special. Yes's Close to the Edge stands at the absolute zenith of symphonic progressive rock, occupying the entire first side of their definitive 1972 album of the same name, and is, for lack of a better phrase, extremely prog. Spanning 18 minutes and 43 seconds, this four-movement masterclass was spiritually inspired by Hermann Hesse's novel Siddhartha. The track showcases staggering musical chemistry, John Anderson's virtuosic pop sensibility, Chris Squire's driving Rickenbacker bass, Rick Wakeman's careening keys, and Bill Bruford's razor-sharp drum work. Polyrhythmic chaos gives way to pastoral bliss with a detour through an ancient cathedral, before more prog freneticism that itself gives way to a thematic redux. It is ultimately a monumental composition from the zenith of prog's popular appeal, combining virtuosity with pop sensibility that the band is still known for today. We cover a large array of progressive subgenres in the show, but as far as peak representation of symphonic prog, or normie prog, goes, you'd be hard-pressed for a better example. Enough yammering. Here's Close to the Edge on Horizontal Hold.

Thanks for tuning in to this week's episode of Horizontal Hold. I've been your host. One final time, I will remind you all that it is our F-Emphasis fundraising drive over here at CFCR for the next 2 weeks or so. Head on over to cfcr.ca/donate to enter some sweet grand prize draws. 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Taking us out for the evening, as usual, Syrinx with Hollywood Dream Trip. Good night.

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2: 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On a foundation of reconciliation, recognition, and respect, CFCR is committed to reaffirming relationships with one another and to establishing new ones.
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0: you want to be a CFCR host, huh? 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You think you're something special? Well, cool. That's great. 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Now, drop or give me 20. Or don't. I don't know. I'm not your boss. You do what you want.
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2: CFCR acknowledges that we broadcast from Treaty 6 territory, the homeland of the Cree and Métis Nations, and the traditional territories of the Dene, Soto, Dakota, Lakota, and Nakota. 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On a foundation of reconciliation, recognition, and respect, CFCR is committed to reaffirming relationships with one another and to establishing new ones.
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0: 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You think you've got what it takes to inform and entertain the fine people of Saskatoon? You think you'll be the ruler of the airwaves? You think you're something special? Well, cool. That's great. You see, here at CFCR, we're always looking for a few good folks. 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Now, drop or give me 20. Or don't. I don't know. I'm not your boss. You do what you want.
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2: 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We are grateful for the opportunity to serve our community on this land.
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0: Hi, this is CFCR Program Director Jay Allen. 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

0: You want to be a CFCR host, huh? You think you've got what it takes to inform and entertain the fine people of Saskatoon? You think you'll be the ruler of the airwaves? You think you're something special? Well, cool. That's great. You see, here at CFCR, we're always looking for a few good folks. New hosts to keep what we do here as fresh and vital as it can be. If you're interested in being the next recruit, head over to cfcr.ca and fill out the online application. It's just that easy. Now, drop or give me 20. Or don't. I don't know. I'm not your boss. You do what you want.
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0: We at CFCR recognize that we operate on 36 territory, home to the Cree, Dene, Salto, Dakota, Lakota, and Nakota nations, as well as the Métis nations. 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We honor and respect the First Nations and Métis people who continue to shape and strengthen our community, and we remain committed to reconciliation through understanding, respect, and action.
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5: 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My name is Olivia, and I'm your host this morning for Green Eggs and Ham. As always, have lots of open music lined up for you. Want to let you know about the weather, though. It looks like we are to get to a high of 13 today, becoming a mix of sun and cloud this morning. So it doesn't look rainy, but doesn't look super warm either. So there we go. Anyway, want to quickly let you know about a big thing we've got going on here at CFCR. This is our time for F-Emphasis. 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And you're more than welcome to donate to any program of your choice. Again, it all goes towards the station. And in saying that, kind of the theme for today's show is something I love about CFCR is it's a place where you can always count on hearing local music. And particularly prairie artists. And I want to emphasize that, celebrate it a bit today. And first band I've got for you is Dump Babes with Talk to Me. Please enjoy.

And you just heard Systems by Winnipeg band Jamboree. Prior to that, we had Candle by Blind Commentary. I will say, Blind Commentary is playing our F Emphasis closing show on September the 25th with Chesterfield. I'm sure that's going to be a really cool show. It's pay what you can. It's free. So I would suggest going if you can. I think that would be great. If you can't come to the show, again, we would love a donation. 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Easiest way is cfcr.ca/donate. Again, something to think about. We're going to keep moving into the music. Next track I have is called Delay Our Time by Saskatoon group Waitress.

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9: Hey there, Saskatoon. You're back with us here on Green Eggs and Ham, listening to CFCR. Just to catch us up on those last two tracks, last one was Crystal Beach by the Moonrunners, and before that, we had Cut Last Supreme by June Thrasher. We're going to move into more music here, but before we do, want to send a quick word. 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And you know, I gotta say, it's thanks to our sponsors that we have some of these great prizes for you this year for F-Emphasis. For example, when you make a pledge of $25 or more, you're entered to win a fine dining package at Hearth Restaurant. Or if you make a pledge of $35 or more, you're entered to win a gaming and pizza party that's brought to you by VR Matrix and Paradox Pizza. So both of those sound really fun. It's worth donating just because you get your foot in the door for some really great prizes. And again, anything's appreciated here at the station. Next track I've got for you is a country track. That's another thing I have to say that I like about CFCR is we just were playing you like this electrical rock music. Now we're going to switch to country. So, you know, you never know what you're going to get. This is Hopeless Romantic by Bobby Dubb. Hope you like it.

And you just heard Bathsheba by Winnipeg band Strawberry Punch. That was from their self-titled album that just came out last May. Now, before we get into the music again, I wanted to say I was kind of looking more at these prizes for FEmphasis, and we have right now the Early Bird Prize. So basically with that, pledges of $25 or more paid by September 30th are entered to win these two special prizes. One is a six-month unlimited membership to Ground Yoga valued at $690 or a $500 gift card for tattoo work at Blink Ink Tattoos. That's pretty cool. I mean, why not enter into that? Because big money prizes. Next track I've got for you is by a Calgary band. This is Self Cut Bangs with their new single, Baby Blues. This is from their album that's coming out this coming October. So get excited for that.

0: You just heard Lightning by Show Pony. Before that, we had Difference Versus Change by Pop Pop Vernac. And then prior to that was Snakeskin Baby by Ethan K. Bender. We're going to cut to a quick word from our sponsors, but please stay tuned for more music here on Green Eggs and Ham. Also, for more info about F-Emphasis, because there's many more prizes to be heard of. We'll see you in a sec.
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0: Hi there, Saskatoon. You're back listening to Green Eggs and Ham. My name's Olivia, and I'm going to take you through our second hour of the early edition of the show. Before we get back into the music, I just want to say we've been talking a lot about F-Emphasis this morning. Again, this is a really important time for CFCR, as F-Emphasis is our main fundraiser to get funds to run the station for another year, and we want to be around for a long time to come, so just want to say any donation is appreciated. And I will say, you know, I was here the other day and I didn't realize that when you donate a certain amount of money, I think it's like at least $25, you do get access to other gift cards to places like Nutana Bakery, Amigos, lots of other things. So there's more prizes when you come to pick up your prize. So think about that. And again, if you want to donate, you can always come into the station. You can always phone in during business hours, or you can go to cfcr.ca/donate. That's probably your easiest option. Next track I'm going to play you is another reason why I love CFCR. This is by the Garys. And you know, CFCR is a station where you can always count on hearing the Garys, which I like. I think that's great. This is Ice Cream Sandwich.

And you just heard two Regina artists. That last one was Sunday Afternoon by The Definitelys. Before that was Dream Lover by Beachbody. And then even before that was Marie Anne by Willows. Before we get back into the music, I want to highlight one of the grand prizes for F Emphasis, probably because this is my favorite of the grand prizes. It's the movie.

prize package. 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We love visitors. Now, our next track is a Edmonton band, and I've been obsessed with the name of this band for a long time. I don't know why. Some people might not understand that, but they're called Big Evil Rat. This is their track, Liquefy.

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5: Hey Saskatoon, you're back with us on Green Eggs and Ham. My name's Olivia and I'm just going to catch us up on those last few tracks we just heard. The last one was Lazy Together by Sea of Lettuce. Before that was Walking on Air by Lab Coast. And prior to that was Time to Kill by Wolf Willow. We have more music coming up, but before we get into that, I want to highlight one of our biggest prizes out of the grand prize draws. I wanted to note that when pledges of $250 or more are made, donors are given access into the draw for a pair of tickets for Broadway theater shows. So that's to 10 different shows, and you also get 2 Winterruption wristbands. So this includes shows like The Brothers Landreth, Jill Barber, Mariel Buckley, all these different artists. So that would be pretty sweet. It has a value of $1,250. That would be a good one to win, not gonna lie. But again, you don't have to donate necessarily that much. You can donate whatever amount you're comfortable with. 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You can also come into the headquarters during business hours or give us a phone call. Any donation is appreciated and we are so grateful. Next track I'm gonna play for you is by a Winnipeg band. This is Bathtubs by Royal Canoe.

And that was Pink Sally by Cupid's Heart. And before that, we had Bathtubs by Royal Canoe. I'm going to play now some Chesterfield. They are playing a show with a blind commentary on September 25th at Amigos. It's our closing show for F Emphasis. It's a pay what you can show, free show. That sounds pretty good to me. Those shows don't come around a lot. So if you can, take advantage. If you can't come to that show and you still want to contribute to F Emphasis, please consider donating to cfcr.ca/donate. Any donation is welcome. Anyway, this next track again is Chesterfield, and it's called Watch for the Maniac.

0: That was Moon Queen by Slow Down Molasses. Before that, we had Generation Handclap by Library Voices. And then there was Them Boys by Eliza Mary Doyle. We are at the end here of our early edition of Green Eggs and Ham. Thank you so much for listening, Saskatoon. Again, my name's Olivia, and I appreciate you listening to all our info about F Emphasis. Thank you so much to all of those who have donated already. And again, if you're thinking of donating, one easy way is just going to cfcr.ca/donate. 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And enjoy the day. It looks like it's going to be a nice sunny one out there. Until next time, we'll see ya.
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Good morning, Saskatoon. It's time for the second part of the Tuesday morning Green Eggs and Ham show. This is the F-Emphasis 2026 edition of the show today. 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You can make your pledge at cfcr.ca and come down and see us at 267 3rd Avenue. Up on the third floor, we've got some main floor times when you come down and visit us as well. And we'll touch on all that stuff as this episode of F-Emphasis rolls along here. This is Chad Collins. I'm here every Tuesday morning from 8 to 10. If you like the music I play, consider making a donation to CFCR. And we've got prizes and things for you, t-shirts, coffee mugs, all that sort of stuff that you can get with your generous donation. And we also play music here too, so let's get to something from Dolly Parton right now, and then we'll come back and talk a little more about our fundraising drive this year here on CFCR 90.5 FM.

We just heard something from Diane Merritt, a country singer from Hamilton, Ontario, from her record on the ARC label. That was Stop Your World. And then we heard Dolly Parton with The Seeker. And you are listening to CFCR 90.5 FM. We are in our F-Emphasis 2026 fundraising campaign. Runs till September 25th this year. You can call us at 306-664-6678. Or the easiest way is to head to cfcr.ca. You can also come downtown and see us at 267 3rd Avenue, up on the third floor. And as I said, we've got a couple of days this week when we are downstairs. So those of you don't have to climb the stairs if you want to come see us Wednesday, September 16th from 1 to 9.

here. You're not going to hear anywhere else, including this thing I'm going to play right now from a Saskatchewan country band called Just a Little Bit from their record, The Good Old Boys. This is their version of Surfin' USA here on CFCR 90.5 FM, Green Eggs and Ham.

That was two in a row from just a little bit from their record, The Good Old Boys. Band from Saskatchewan. Looks like early 1980s from Melville area. We heard their version of Wipeout and their version of Surfin' USA. Those tracks are one after another on the record. And that's all we heard in that set there. It's FFSS fundraising time, so we're playing a little bit less music and hearing more information about how you can support your community radio station, CFCR 90.5 FM. We're raising funds to keep us on the air, keep us operating. 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Bump it up to $25. You get the fridge magnet and into grand prize draw number one. For a $35 donation, you can get into grand prize draws number one and two. Of course, you still get the limited edition fridge magnet. $75 gets you that, the t-shirt, which you can see at cfcr.ca. Go check it out. And you get into grand prize draws number one, two, and three. $150 donation gets you the t-shirt, a coffee mug, and the magnet, and into grand prize draws number one, two, three, and four. We've got five grand prize draws this year, so a $250 donation gets you all the stuff I mentioned. The magnet, t-shirt, mug, and grand prize draws number one, two, three, four, and five. And later on in the show, interspersed with some music, I will tell you more about the grand prize draw packages we have this year and all the ways that you can donate and support community radio here in Saskatoon. I hope you're enjoying the show so far. We'll put on another record here. 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

We just heard the Denby family from Dryden, Ontario, from their record Barefoot. That's a song they wrote called Coming Home. And we also heard Papa Bear's Medicine Show in there with Golden Girl, coming from the Kool-Aid Benefit Volume 1 compilation record from 1970. They're from Vancouver, BC. And you are listening to CFCR 90.5 FM. We are into our FFSIS fundraising drive campaign for this year, 2026. We're running until September 25th. You can check out cfcr.ca for more details. And you can call us at 306-664-6678. There's people standing by the phone to take your call, make your pledge on the website. It's the easiest way to do it. But you can also come down and visit us at 267 3rd Avenue up in the third floor. And I'll tell you now about some of the prize packages we've got going on this year. Fine dining package is number one. It's Hearth Restaurant, $800 in gift cards. Package number two is a gaming and pizza party prize package from VR Matrix and Paradox Pizza. Some of the best pizza in town, in my opinion. VR gaming party for 20 people with pizza catered by Paradox Pizza and Brewery for the value of $800. And then prize draw number three is a creative prize package from Saskatoon Makerspace, a three-hour course for six people in woodworking, silk screening, or pottery, and a three 1-month memberships value of about $1,200. Package number four is a Roxy Theater movie prize package. A VIP card to the movies, a year of free movies for you and a guest. And then a music prize package for Broadway Theater with a value of about $1,200 as well. A whole bunch of shows, 10 shows and two Winteruption wristbands. Go to cfcr.ca for more details and get yourself into some of these prize draws I've just described to you, for your generous donation to keep CFCR going here in Saskatoon. And we're going to hear a little bit more music, and then we will take a break to hear from our sponsors, and we'll return with more of the Tuesday Morning Green Eggs and Ham Show, FEmphasis Edition 2026.

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And we're back, and you've got your radio dial tuned to CFCR 90.5 FM. This is the FEMFCIS 2026 fundraising edition of the Tuesday morning Green Eggs and Ham show. What we heard just before the break was Sneezy Waters and the excellent band from their 1978 record, You've Got Sawdust on the Floor of Your Heart. That was a song called Hit and Run. And yeah, we're laying out the details of how you can help us out with our fundraising campaign this year. 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The Spaziri pocket tee with a CFCR logo on the front pocket. 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All shirts and sizes are first come, first serve. So head over to cfcr.ca to take a look. And we've got some grand prize draws, of course. And early bird prizes as well if you've paid your pledge by Wednesday, September 30th. You get 6 months at Ground Yoga. 6 month unlimited membership or $500 gift card to Blink Ink Tattoos. And as we like to do here on Community Radio, let's play some more music.

We just heard something from Harvey Mandel from his 1972 record, The Snake. That was You Know I Know. And we went to 1974, Madrid, Spain, Barabas, from their record Release Barabas. That was Concert. And you've got your radio tuned to CFCR 90.5 FM. This is Green Eggs and Ham. This is the 2026 fundraiser edition. No hits, no misses. 35 years of Saskatoon Community Radio. Yeah, we're celebrating our 35th year on the air. 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Go to cfcr.ca to see what the limited edition t-shirt looks like this year. There's two to choose from, so check that out as well. And we've gone through some of the grand prize draws that are available this year. All that information is up there on cfcr.ca, so check that out. You can also check out the social media thing I use for this show. It's on Instagram. It's called Records on the Radio. There'll be some more details and stuff there, but there's always playlists and photos of some of the records that we get up to during this show, which I guess we'll go to now. This is something I like to play every year. This is BTO

That was Arthur Alexander and his version of Burning Love from a self-titled record 1972 on the Warner Brothers label. And then we started off with Bachman Turner Overdrive, Gimme Your Money Please. And that's what we're doing right now here on our fundraising drive here at CFCR, 35 years of community radio. 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We bumped it up a little bit, but we did really well last year. And Saskatoon always comes through here and helps us out. And it's our 35th year. So consider making a donation. Go to cfcr.ca for more details. And you can call us up at 306-664-6678 during business hours. You can also come see us downtown at CFCR World Headquarters, 267 3rd Avenue South, and it's up on the third floor. But we've got two times during the campaign when you can come down and visit us at the lower level, Wednesday, September 16th, and Wednesday, September 23rd, between 1 and 9 p.m. We'll have some accessible place so you can come and meet some of our volunteers and make your pledge in person if you like. But the easiest way to do it, of course, is to do it online at cfcr.ca. So consider doing that, and we thank everybody who has already contributed to the station to keep us on the air. So if you like what you hear, help us out here, and let's continue with a little bit more music, and then we'll tell you much, much more about our fundraising campaign this year, F-Emphasis 2026. No hits, no misses. And we're going to go now to something from Neil Young.

Well, that's it for this hour of the 2026 FFSIS edition of Green Eggs and Ham. We've got one more hour coming your way right after these messages. We just heard Neil Young from his record Trans. That was Sample and Hold. And, of course, no hits, no misses here on Community Radio. Stay tuned. There's more coming up right after these messages.

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Relay for Life is coming to Saskatoon for the very first time on Saturday, September the 26th, between 1 and 9 p.m. The University of Saskatchewan Relay for Life Student Campus Club, along with the Canadian Cancer Society, will welcome cancer survivors, families, friends, and community members at Kinsmen Park for a day of remembrance, entertainment, and fundraising. 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And Autism Services of Saskatoon is inviting the community to support its Sponsor a Child campaign, which is running throughout September and October. 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

All right, we're back and about to get into the last hour of the Tuesday morning Green Eggs and Ham show. This is the 2026 FFSIS edition. 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And we're gonna play some music here. I've got a record queued up. Tim Curry, 1979, from his album Fearless. 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

from their double live album. 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Love Canal. We also heard something from Tim Curry from his record Fearless, 1979. That was Paradise Garage. And you are listening to CFCR 90.5 FM. This is Green Eggs and Ham on a Tuesday morning, and this is the annual FFSIS fundraiser edition of the show. 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

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Bump that up to 25 and you get the magnet and into the first grand prize package draw, which is $800 at Hearth Restaurant. 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And you get into grand prize draws number 1, 2, and 3. 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Go up to 150 and you get a coffee mug in there with the t-shirt, fridge magnet, and draws 1, 2, 3, and 4. And a grand prize draw number 4 is a movie package from the Roxy Theater. 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And it'll give you all sorts of details and how to help us out. And we're going to put on another record and play some more music here on Green Eggs and Ham, CFCR 90.5 FM.

That was Regina's Checker Lads from 1967, Behind Every Man, coming from the 45 on the RCA Victor Canada International label. And we also heard Runaways from their, I think, last studio album. And now the Runaways, that was from 1979. Black Leather, Joan Jett on lead vocals at that point in the band. Then we heard Viagra Boys from their Streetworms record 2018. That was Slow Learner. And you are listening to CFCR 90.5 FM. This is Green Eggs and Ham here on a Tuesday morning. This is the F-Emphasis 2026 edition. 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I think we're going to throw on one more record before the ad break here. 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This is Willie and the Walkers from Edmonton, Alone in My Room. And then there'll be more Green Eggs and Ham after the break here on CFCR 90.5 FM.

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4: All right, we're back. And about to begin the last half hour of the Tuesday morning Green Eggs and Ham show. 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No hits, no misses is the theme this year. And yeah, go to cfcr.ca. Got something on the turntable here from Alice Cooper from their record Love It to Death. This is Ballad of Dwight Frye here on CFCR 90.5 FM.

We just heard Ocean from 1972 from their record Give Tomorrow's Children One More Chance. That was the song One More Chance. And prior to that was Alice Cooper from Love It to Death. That was Ballad of Dwight Frye. To start off that set of music, we're in the last half hour of the Tuesday Green Eggs and Ham F-Emphasis 2026 episode here. 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All right, we're going to go now to some more music. 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

Well, that pretty much does it for Green Eggs and Ham this morning. This is the F-Emphasis 2026 episode. 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And I'll be back next week with more to say about F-Emphasis. We'll be doing this until the 25th. And like I said before, if you enjoyed the show, consider making a pledge to CFCR. What we heard there was something from Saskatoon's Blue Fantasy, All the Stars, Captain Beefheart with Her Eyes Are a Blue Million Miles from the Big Lebowski soundtrack record, and then Human Eye started us off with Lightning in Her Eyes. And stay tuned, So Many Roads is coming up next with Lawrence, and we're going to hear one more song here from Spinal Tap. Thanks for listening.

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It's September 15th, 2026, and welcome to So Many Roads here on a Tuesday. My name is Lawrence Perrin. This is the F-Emphasis edition of So Many Roads here in CFCR. 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All right, I got some great music for you. Weather information, a Canadian classic at the bottom of the hour, and a whole bunch of information about F-Emphasis. But first, I think we'll get on with the music. Here is a little bit of Lefty Frizzell for you here on So Many Roads.

All right, J.D. McPherson here on So Many Roads. That's from Signs and Signifiers, and what a great artist he is. Tons of fun. He was going to play a show at Amigos, and he canceled. I was heartbroken. Oh, my God. Anyway, preceding that, we heard from Lefty Frizzell, and if you got the money, I got the time. And if you got the money, you can give me a call at 242-5002 to make your pledge here at F Emphasis. And I don't know if there's anybody else around, but there could be. 664-6678 to get a hold of them. I have to tell you ahead of time, my hearing is not the best, but I'd blunder through. If you make your request or your pledge, I'd be happy to take it. I turned up the volume on the phone, by the way. Anyway, everything's good. Anyway, I'm kind of surprised by the prizes this year. It's kind of interesting. Because we've got some for everybody, kind of. We got for the foodies out there, we got the Hearth Restaurant grand prize, $800 for Hearth stuff. That's four $200 gift cards. That's pretty cool. So if you're a foodie, if you like sitting on your behind and playing video games and stuff, we got the gaming pizza party prize pack. That's crazy. Paradox Pizza Pizza and VR Matrix. I think it's a VR gaming party. Never been to one. Might be pretty fun. Anyway, I'm from a different era, I suppose. Grand prize three is for all you creative folks out there. If you're into woodworking, hand building pottery, or silk screening, here's a package for you. Yes, is for a $75 pledge, you're in on that particular prize package. Number four, if you're a film buff, the Roxy Theater, you've got a passes for two for a whole year of free movies from the Roxy Theater. That's pretty sweet. And then if you're a music nerd such as myself, grand prize draw number five, for a $250 pledge, you get 10, count of 10 shows at the Broadway Theater, plus the Winter Option stuff coming next winter. So holy cow, that's a lot of music for you right there, if you like that kind of stuff. So anyway, 242-5002, the number to call, that's me, 664-6678, to call somebody else whose hearing is better. But anyway, on with more music. Here's Sierra Farrell. Love Sierra Farrell. I don't know if they play her on those country stations. Man, they sure should. Anyway, this is something from her Trail of Flowers record called Chitlin' Cookin' Time in Cheatham County, here on So Many Roads.

All right, Lean Jewel here on So Many Roads, and that taken from a record called Downhearted Blues, and that's a track called Another Night to Cry, yes. And preceding that was Sierra Farrell with the, what the heck was that? Chitlin Cookin' Time in Cheatham County, yes, taken from an album called Trail of Flowers. All right, phones are kind of dead right now. I totally forgot about something else here. I have a pound of French dark roast coffee here, real nice stuff. And for the person with the highest pledge today via phone, must be a phone pledge, you will win yourself all the other junk that we give you. Well, it's not junk, but stuff. But you'll also get a pound of dark French dark roast coffee. It's not ground. It's for all you aficionados of, you don't want it ground till it's time to drink it. But anyway, for all you folks out there who love your dark roast, we got some dark roast for you, man. So but pony up, something like $100, you probably get the dark roast coffee too, plus the warm, fuzzy feeling you're given to CFCR during our pledge campaign. You know, that kind of thing. Yeah, sure. So anyway, back to music. They're trying to, the number is, again, to get a hold of me, 242-5002. I think there's somebody in the office. I got to check that out. 664-6678, the number to call to make your phone pledge and get yourself in on a big coffee draw here on Tuesday, So Many Roads. Here's some more music for you. And, here's a guy I usually play a lot in this program. This is Mr. John R. Cash and Won't Back Down here on So Many Roads.

0: All right, Tom Petty here on So Many Roads, and that taken from Full Moon Fever. And yeah, you can tell I was made a minor mistake there. Yeah, you played the wrong song to start, but I overcame that. Yes, I did. And also in that set, we heard from Mr. Johnny Cash doing a Tom Petty song from American Recordings number 3, Solitary Man, Stand My Ground. All right, I'm standing my ground here during F Emphasis, trying to get some pledges here. I'm giving away some coffee. I talked to Madison, actually. She will be the one answering the phone if you phone 664-6678. Extension 1, folks. Yes, make that pledge. Win that coffee. Do that stuff. Yes. Make F Emphasis. Yeah, make it a success. We gotta make some money around here. I hear the transmitter is getting kind of expensive, I heard. There's some issues around, transmitters are not cheap, apparently. Anyway, I got to go to messages and pay some bills around here, but I will return with weather information and a Canadian classic for you right after this.
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0: All right, we're back here on So Many Roads here on CFCR 90.5 FM during our F Emphasis campaign, and a little weather information for you at 10 o'clock. It was mostly cloudy out there. Humidity 87%, quite high actually. Winds west-northwest at 13 kilometers an hour. And I walked across a bridge and it's Yeah, it's feeling, it's not bad, but it sure is starting to feel a bit like fall, folks. Anyway, today we're looking at mainly sunny skies and a high of 13 degrees, 5 degrees overnight and partly cloudy. Wednesday, we're looking at mainly sunny skies at 17 degrees, 3 overnight and clearing. Yes, when it clears out, it's going to get a little cooler. Thursday, of course, 21 for a high, plus 7 overnight. And Friday and Saturday, we're looking at sunny skies, 24 and 22 respectively. So very nice, pretty decent fall weather here. Great stuff. Did I mention the numbers to call is 664-6678. You'll get a hold of Madison. You got to press extension 1 to make that pledge, and or else you can call me, 242-5002. But I'm frightfully busy down here. I don't know. Am I? Maybe I'm not that bad. I can take your pledge. It's okay. I do have to mention somebody here. I love Uncle Mike's. Here's the thing. It's a CFCR's hits and misses. Wouldn't be reaching you today without the support of Gold Level F emphasis sponsors, Float Love. Yes, where you float around in a tank. And that sounds fun. And Uncle Mike's all natural products. But he's got the best soap around, man. It's just great. I use it every day. It's fantastic stuff. Thanks, Uncle Mike. Anyway, back to music. What am I doing here? Make your pledge, will you? Yeah, that'd be good. Anyway, here's Daniel Anwa. I got a whole lot of love to give here on So Many Roads.

Yeah, I can't quite do that over the phone, but thanks so much for your pledge. Thank you, Lid. Okay, thank you very much. All right, I just kind of put you on the air. Sorry about that. Because the song ended and I had the yak, so yeah, there we go. Thanks so much for the pledge. Cool. Yep, bye-bye. All right, we just got a pledge from Lynn Mackenzie Bartowski for $30. Fantastic, thanks very much. And they are now in the running for the wonderful dark French dark roast coffee, so we got $30 going on there. Okay. Yes, so I hope you enjoyed that, Patrick Watson. Anyway, I sure did. Thanks very much for the pledge. There's a couple other pledgers I have to make note of here. Glenn Royer, he ponied up $5. Like, $5, it might not seem much, but we'll take that $5, and we're trying to make miracles with it. Yes. Otherwise, what else we got here? Brianne Semenchuk. Yes, $100 pledge. She's up $25 from last year. I can always count on the kids. Anyway, that's great. Thanks, Brianne, for the $100. John Perrin, John, he ponied up $25 as he did last year as well. Thanks so much, John, for your pledge. And we thank Lynn Mackenzie Burkowski. Hopefully, the pledges keep coming. We're up to $30. And now I feel like I need to play you some Kathleen Edwards. Yes, only because it's so darn good. Here is Kathleen Edwards here on So Many Roads.

All right, Charlotte Cornfield here on So Many Roads, taken from her great new record called, what was that? Oh, yes, Hurts Like Hell, the name of the record. Really great stuff from her. And preceding her was the newest Kathleen Edwards, Billionaire. From Billionaire, we heard When the Truth Comes Out. All right, 664-6678, the number to call. Extension 1, apparently, to get a hold of Maddie and she'll give you the details. Actually, I neglected to mention, there's a couple of ways that you can make your pledge through the phone with me, but also then to pay, you can play with credit or debit or cash or check. 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And or else you can send us an e-transfer. Yes, it's CFCR at CFCR.ca. Include F emphasis on the donor's name. Right. Okay. So if you can do that, that would be fine. I'm just thinking of that, the pledge I took from Lynn there, and that's how you can pay without actually even coming down to the station. So there you go. That's a thing. Anyway, I got another 9 minutes to go here, and I should play you something. Yes, this is a... Speaking of coffee, this is Kapuskasing Coffee from Justin Rutledge. You're on So Many Roads.

0: All right, that sounds better than I remember, actually. Not a bad track. From 1973, that was the debut Backburn Turner Overdrive. And Give Me Your Money, Please. Yeah, sure, okay. And we also had Jason Rutledge in there with a song about coffee, Kapuskasing Coffee, actually, from Valley Heart. And we still have coffee. I got a pledge, yes. Stu Wilson pledged $75, the good man that he is. And he's in the running. He's top in the running for the coffee today for the highest phone pledge here to the station. That's either getting a hold of me here at the studio or Madison. You can phone her at 664-6678, extension 1. They'll ask you to, number 1 is pledge. So that's how you get a hold of her. So, yeah, make your pledge. 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All right, we got to take a break, and I'll take a breather and play you some ads.
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At the Saskatchewan Craft Council Gallery on Broadway, Like Rolling Stone, Habitat, an exhibition exploring our relationship with the land through works by Heike Fink, on display till October the 25th. 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On Saturday, September the 26th, Gather Local Market on Avenue B will be filled with live music as part of this year's Celebration of Music Day in Canada. 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
1: All right, we're back for the second hour of So Many Roads here on CFCR 90.5 FM. My name is Lawrence Perrin. Thanks for joining me. What a nice day, actually. Very nice day. Anyway, I got to tell you that F emphasis at CFCR is no hits, no misses. Have I paid hits? I don't know. We've got none of the hits and none of the misses coming your way, thanks to our gold-level sponsor, Glitch Gifts and Novelties on 33rd Street, and McNally Robinson Booksellers, both great places to go, actually. Thank you for keeping us on the airwaves. Thanks very much, especially me. That's kind of fun. Got a pledge from Brent Henderson for $35, who's splitting it, and that's great. Any way you want to cut it is fine with me. 664-6678, the number to call. That is extension 1. You'll get in touch with Madison, or 242-5002. Stu Wilson owns the coffee so far, the Dark Roast. I'm not going to mention where it's from, because I can do that later. Anyway, more gravy for you. I got some great music for you this hour, so don't go nowhere. But if you want to make that pledge, if you haven't done so already, this is Stranded and Van Morrison here on So Many Roads.

All right, Melissa Carper here on So Many Roads, taken from an album called Ramblin' Soul and Ain't a Day Goes By. Ain't that beautiful? Holy cow. I don't think you're going to hear that song on any other station other than CFCR, believe me. And I'd probably go for the Van Morrison we heard earlier. They're going to play Brown Eyed Girl, but they're not going to play Stranded from Magic Time. That's a great song from Mr. Van Morrison. All right. Phone's kind of quiet. Haven't heard too much going on. 242-5002 if you want to get a hold of me down here at the station. Or Madison is in the office. 664-6678. They'll cue you to press 1 and they'll ask you for the pledge line, and then you'll get a hold of her, which is great. As far as the coffee's concerned, Stu Wilson's still holding the bag, man. $75 pledge. He's got a coffee going on. So that's still evolving, is it not? Yes, but he did make a request for some Elvis Costello, which is coming up later. What are we going to do now? There's a few people we haven't heard from today. I'm wondering, where are the posties? Where are the posties? I know you listen to me. It's time to pony up. You're always saying, oh, Perrin, you got such a great show. Hey, well, it's time to show the love, man. Where is it? Where's your pledge? It's got to happen. 242-5002, 664-6678. Back to music. Here's something. I still have a glow on for this Joaquin Cooter, Steve Dawson show from Sunday night. Here's a little Joaquin Cooter for you here on So Many Roads.

0: All right, Steve Dawson here on So Many Roads, taken from Long Gone. That is Time Has Made a Fool Out of Me. Yes. And preceding that was Joachim Cooter from his album Dream Motel and Cool Little Lion. All right. I haven't heard from some people. I heard from other people. It's all great. Getting a few pledges down here. 242-5002 is the number to call. 664-6678 to get a hold of Madison. And extension number one to make that pledge. Cool. Still haven't heard from some folk. Anyway, got to take a break and pay some bills, and I will return with more great music for you. In my wheelhouse, a little bit of Rye Cooter for you right after this.
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3: All right, we're back for the final half hour of So Many Roads here, F-Emphasis edition. I hope you're enjoying the show, whether you've pledged or not pledged, whatever. It's a beautiful day, and it's a great day to listen to your radio, actually, because I got some more great music for you coming up. Haven't heard from any lawn bowlers. Where are the lawn bowlers? All of a sudden, there's no lawn bowlers? No pledges from lawn bowlers? How about John Howard Society? Anybody but the John Howard Society? Nobody? Yeah, time to pony up, guys. It is time to pony up. And here's some more great music to do that. Here is Ry Cooter from Borderline, and this is the way you make a broken heart here on So Many Roads.

All right, Elvis Costello, by request from Stu Wilson, and there it is, All This Useless Beauty, that is the title track of that record, and man, he's got a million records, so that one's really pretty. Bry Cooter was also in there from his great album Borderline. We heard This Is The Way We Make A Broken Heart. Lovely stuff from him. All right, hope you enjoyed that. Pretty dead on the phones around here, folks. 664-6678, the number to call. Extension 1 to get that pledge in, 242-5002 to get a hold of me. Stu Wilson is walking away with that dark roast coffee for his $75 pledge. So, I don't know, that seems a little light to me. But anyway, that is the number to call if you want to get... Oh, by the way, Allison Perrin phoned in with a $50 pledge. Yes, thank you for that. Let's keep money momentum going here. Yes, we need that, that's for sure. And anybody else? Yeah, John Howard Society. Nobody is a phony. Oh, your show's so great. Wah. Yeah, but yeah, where is it now, man? Time to pony up. Get on. Here's some more music for you, though. Here's something from Richard and Linda Thompson. This is A Heart Needs a Home here in So Many Roads.

All right, some lovely stuff there from Richard Linda Thompson from Hokey Pokey, the best of the island years, and great track from them. Yeah, I guess they got really grumpy with each other. I think she started to throw bottles at him at shows, which is, I don't know. Yeah, I guess relationships can be tough. Anyway, Richard and Linda Thompson. Pretty quiet on the phones right now. I think Madison just sitting there having coffee, not too busy. 664-6678, the number to call. It'll be extension 1. Or, yeah, just give me a little ring at 242-5002. Here's a little bit more music for you. I'm gonna pick it up a little bit. Here we go with a little bit of... Here's a little bit of Father John Misty for you here on So Many Roads.

All right, Rock Pile here on So Many Roads, and that taken from Seconds of Pleasure and Heart. What a great little song that is. I love the band. They only had one record, unfortunately, but what a record it was. Fantastic. Preceding that was Mr. Father John Misty from Mashamashana. Mashamashana, I think, is the name of the album. She Cleans Up. Fun stuff from him. All right, we're getting down to the loud nitty-gritty here. 242-5002, the number to call to make your pledge here on the line here in the studio, or 664-6678, extension 1, to talk to Madison, whose hearing is much better than mine. It's true. Anyway, one last song. Maybe I'll get you to pledge. I know there's a few Rio Statics fans out there, so I'll play a little bit of Legal Age Life to take us out. All right.

All right, the Rheostatics here in So Many Roads. I want to thank all the pledgers today. Yes, anybody who pledged to this program or any program, really. And I'll be back in a week to try and squeeze some more money out of you. All right, take care. Stay tuned for Hot Buttered Soul.

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That's letter F, letter M, PHASIS 2026. Yeah, so this is Saskatoon's very only volunteer-run organization and radio station. 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And you can speak with our lovely Maddie, who keeps things running and organized around here. And she's also a very, very nice person, I have discovered. All right. If you're downtown and you just happen to be swinging by,

We'll be on the main floor at 267 3rd Avenue South, so you can stop by and make your donation there. All right, so we started out that with Can You Get to That by Funkadelic on their Maggot Brain album. After that was Don't Speak, and that was Loaded Honey on their album Love Made Trees. Here we go with the Son of a Preacher Man.

All right. That one was called Live Learn by the California Honey Drops on their album Call It Home, Volume 1. And before that we had was the Son of a Preacher Man, Mike Wallace, from the album Bandas Sonoras de Palenque. All right. So back to F Emphasis, our biggest fundraiser of the year, where our goal is $90,500. And we do need that in order to stay on the air. The money that we raise will go toward continued improvements and upgrades for the station, including a new website, an on-demand archive, new studio equipment, because yes, equipment does wear down, remote recording equipment, production studio upgrades, transmitter upgrades, a security system, webcasting, and the CFCR mobile app. Yes, please keep us on the air. 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So that's the letter F, the letter M, PHASIS 2026. All right, so next up, we have Give Me One Reason. Big Daddy Wilson's going to sing this one for you. And that's from his album, Neckbone Stew.

0: All right. So I do want to talk about some of the prizes, which I just am blown away by what's been offered here for your generous donations. 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But talking about the grand prizes here. 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And for $25 or more, there is a gaming and pizza party prize package. That's for $35 and more. And that would be at VR Matrix and Paradox Pizza and Brewery will be catering for that event. And for pledges of $75 or more, there's a Saskatoon Makerspace where you would win 3-hour introductory course for 6 people in woodworking, silk screening, or hand-building pottery, plus 3 1-month memberships. The value of that would be $1,100. All right, so we'll talk more about prizes because that's only at tip of the iceberg in terms of what we've got here to offer you for your generous donation. 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

All right. That was I Keep Forgetting Every Time You're Near. And that was Michael McDonald on the album If That's What It Takes. F Emphasis at CFCR. No hits, no misses. 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All right, we've got Parisian Girl coming up next.

All right, so we are way up here on the third floor of the McLean Building, and we are located at 267 3rd Avenue South. And I know it's a bit of a hike upstairs, so we have a special ground level pickup point and donation station open from 1 p.m. to 9 p.m. tomorrow. And that's on the main floor of 267 3rd Avenue South, the McLean Building. And that's also set up for you on September 23rd, next Wednesday as well. All right. Some of you might have a little bit of difficulty making those three levels. I know it's a bit of a workout for myself. And so, yeah, if you happen to be downtown, or if you just want to get in your car and drive 5 miles to get down to town, that's fine too. I know a lot of you are still on your lunch breaks and you've got 15 minutes still. Actually, you've got 17 minutes to give a call in to 306-664-6678, and you can talk to Maddie. And remember, there's generous prizes to be given away for your generous donations. All right, so that song that you heard last was called Parisian Girl, and that was by Incognito on their album Jazz Funk. And now we've got Elsa J coming up.

All right. You are listening to Tuesday's Hot Buttered Soul. My name is Rachel Guerin. I just wanted to talk a little bit about CFCR. So I guess for me, the most important thing, and I think we all understand the value of staying local and connecting our venues, our local businesses, our arts, culture, our charitable organizations. 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And the atmosphere up here is always amazing. I'm fairly new as a volunteer host here to CFCR. And when I came in, what I found was some of the most friendly, encouraging, and capable people that I have ever met. It's a wonderful place to be. It's a wonderful asset to Saskatoon. And I would highly encourage you to donate so that we can stay on the air for another year and improve some of our necessary things that we need to provide better service, better listening to you, our listeners. Just wanted to mention again, you can go online at cfcr.ca to donate. If you are doing that remotely, the payment methods are credit card, check, which will be made out to CFCR to P.O. Box 7544, Saskatoon, Sask, at S7K4L4. And we also accept e-transfer as a remote payment method. If you're donating in person, we'll do credit card, cash or check, and e-transfer. If you're donating directly to that pertains to donating directly to a host in person. And if you're donating right at the station, we'll accept all of those payment methods, including your debit card. All right. I do have another couple of songs for you. I've got, what we heard, again, going back, what we heard last was Jim Rovers on Superstition. And before that was Rescue Me with Elsa J. And here I've got Tell Me Your Name by Robert Tanner on his album, Tell Me Your Name.

0: All right. 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
7: 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My name's Jay Semcoe. I'm here to hang out with you for the next hour or so, and F Emphasis is on. F Emphasis is CFCR's annual fundraising drive, and we've got, you know, it's an amazing time because there's so much activity going on here at the radio station, here at the world headquarters downtown Saskatoon. 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We serve the community. We have a lot of local programming in terms of talking about specific events and local things happening. 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And if not, you know that you're supporting your community radio station, which is actually one of the best things you could possibly do. I'm going to start off, before I play my first song, I'm going to describe to you the the first prize that we've got. 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And I have been there twice before, and it's amazing. It's an amazing, amazing restaurant. If you want to pledge, it's very simple. You can go to our website, which is cfcr.ca. Just go there. You'll find anything you need if you want to donate online. Or you could call in and you could talk to Maddie in the office. Her number is 306-664-6678. Or you could give me a call, 306-242-5002. Now, as I was saying, one of the unique things about CFCR is you get to hear music that you're not going to hear a whole lot of other places. And there's so much great music being made right here in our province. And I'm going to start off with a great duo from down in the far southeastern part of Saskatchewan. And they released a fantastic album 3 years ago in 2023 entitled Endless Turn of Day into Night. So let's hear from that album, from Last Birds, After Dark.

Ah, yes. That's a Saskatoon artist right there, making waves all across planet Earth. That's Ellen Fraze, kind of the title track from her album Solitary Songs. It's entitled Solitary Song. And before that, we heard After Dark from the album Endless Turn of Day into Night from a great duo from Southern Saskatchewan, Last Birds. And we are in the middle of emphasis right now, and it's the way to support your community radio station is to pledge. And you can do that quite easily by going to the website, cfcr.ca, or you can call in at 306-664-6678.

And as I mentioned before, we have numerous prizes for you if you donate. And let me find this list here. So if you donate $10 to No Hits, No Misses, F-Emphasis fundraising drive we have here at CFCR, you will get a magnet, a CFCR magnet. If you donate $25, you will get a magnet and one entry to grand prize draw, which I mentioned before, which is the fine dining pack at Hearth Restaurant. Or if you want a tax receipt, you get the magnet. You get a magnet and a tax receipt. And if you donate $35, you will receive a magnet and entry to grand prize number one, which was the fine dining pack at Hearth Restaurant. And also, you are eligible for the draw for grand prize number two, which is a gaming and pizza party prize pack, VR gaming party for 20 people, catered by Paradox Pizzeria and Brewery. Pretty cool stuff. A VR gaming party. I've never been to one. I would like to give it a shot. It sounds like a pretty cool thing. Yes, indeed. Anyway, like I said, we're here at F-Emphasis. We've got, we're still playing music. We're still grooving along here. And I think what I'm going to do right now is I'm going to play something that's pretty much brand new. And it's a duo from right here in Saskatoon. And if you didn't know, we've got the Canadian Country Music Week happening here. So I'm going to focus on a few perhaps rootsy sounding artists during the course of the hour today on our F-Emphasis Drive show. And one of those is Western Medicine Show from right here in Sasky Land. Yes, indeed. And they've got a brand new album out, self-titled Western Medicine Show. Let's hear from that album, Strange Days.

That was Sade by Karen Davidson 9. That's a band based out of Toronto. Terrific group. One of the leaders of that band, Tara Davidson, has been in Saskatoon quite a bit over the past few years, doing all sorts of things with Saskatoon Jazz Orchestra in the University of Saskatchewan. And at the top of the hour, we played Mercy, Mercy, Mercy by Cannonball Adderley. Of course, on this day in 1928, it is Cannonball Adderley's birthday, and so we are going to play some of his music today to celebrate him as a musician. We're going to continue with lots of great music in just a moment, but I also want to acknowledge that it is F emphasis right here at CFCR. No hits, no misses. 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This next track I'm going to do is one from the 1 O'Clock Lab Band at the University of North Texas. This is a terrific arrangement of I Only Have Eyes for You.

0: That was a lovely arrangement of I Only Have Eyes for You by the 1 O'Clock Lab Band at the University of North Texas, featuring vocalist Lily Alter. We're going to take a short break to listen to some messages, but we'll be back with lots of great music just after this, so stick around.
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0: Welcome back to The Swing Shift. I'm your host of today's Tuesday edition of The Swing Shift. My name is Keegan Isaac, and it is F-Emphasis right here at CFCR 90.5. No hits, no misses. So we're encouraging you to give our office a call at 306-664-6678 to donate to CFCR. There are a lot of great prizes that you can donate, that you can get if you donate during F-Emphasis. Some of those prizes include a magnet, a t-shirt, a mug. All these designs are special for F-Emphasis. They have a special cartoon skeleton on them for F-Emphasis. So we really want to encourage you to make your pledges and make your donations so that you can get those prizes and so that you can support CFCR for this coming year. I was just looking at the basement program this weekend, looking at what all the basement has this season, and there's just so many shows that I am excited to check out and go to. So many terrific jazz shows from Canadian jazz artists. And so this artist that I'm going to feature right now is coming to the basement on September 24th at 7:30 p.m. And that is Virginia McDonald. Virginia McDonald is a terrific jazz clarinet player. She's the daughter of Kirk McDonald out in Toronto, and she has a terrific new album called In Search Of. And so I'm going to feature a song, a track from that album right now. This is Hoagie Carmichael's Stardust. And so get your tickets to Virginia McDonald September 24th at 7:30 p.m. at the Basement. And maybe you'll hear this one live. This is Stardust.

That was Happy Talk by Nancy Wilson and Cannonball Adderley. Of course, I mentioned at the beginning of the show that on this day in 1928, Cannonball Adderley was born. So we're featuring some of the music that he's released throughout his career. And one of my favorite albums is Nancy Wilson and Cannonball Adderley. And so that's a great record. You can check it out. And that track, Happy Talk, is part of that record. Before that, you heard Happier Than the Morning Sun, a Stevie Wonder cover by Edmonton's very own Mo Lefevre. And at the top of that set, there was Stardust by Virginia McDonald. And Virginia McDonald is coming to the basement on September 24th at 7:30 p.m. So you can get your tickets to that to enjoy some great music there. Here at CFCR, it is F emphasis. And so our slogan this year for F emphasis is no hits, no misses. And so we'd really like to encourage you to donate to CFCR to help support day-to-day operations here. And there's some great prizes that you can get. We have magnets, t-shirts, we have mugs. You can get entries into the grand prizes. If you donate $150, you can get all three of those things, a magnet, a t-shirt, and a mug, plus entries into grand prize draws number 1, 2, 3, and 4. And I'm going to be telling you a little bit more about some of those grand prizes in a bit here. We're going to continue now with some more music. This next track is by the Jensen sisters, Christine Jensen and Ingrid Jensen, both Canadians. This is from an album called Tree Lines. This is Vernal Suite.

0: That was Vernal Sweep by Christine Jensen featuring Ingrid Jensen. We're going to take a short break to listen to a few messages, and we'll be back with lots more great music in the second half of the show of this Tuesday edition of The Swing Shift right after this.
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6: CFCR acknowledges that we are situated on Treaty 6 territory, a land that is the ancestral home of the Cree, Dene, Soto, Dakota, Lakota, and Nakota nations, and the homeland of the Métis. We honor the deep ties these communities have to this land, and we acknowledge the enduring significance of their cultures, languages, and histories. We express our gratitude for the stewardship and wisdom of the First Nations and Métis peoples, whose contributions continue to enrich our society. CFCR is committed to nurturing relationships built on reconciliation, respect, and mutual understanding as we walk together toward a shared future.
0: Welcome back to the second half of today's edition of The Swing Shift. I'm your host for today, Keegan Isaac. I just want to acknowledge that this hour of The Swing Shift is brought to you by Downtown Saskatoon. The Downtown Saskatoon Business Improvement District is a dedicated advocate for the businesses at the heart of Saskatoon's thriving downtown core. The BID works to build on successes and further downtown initiatives, remaining committed to long-term planning and the meaningful investment of time and resources. 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Be downtown Saskatoon. Be downtown. Here at CFCR, it is F-Emphasis. You're going to be hearing a lot about it for the next couple weeks. Our slogan for F-Emphasis this year is no hits, no misses. And I want to take a chance to acknowledge some of the sponsors for F-Emphasis, as well as give you some information that can help you make a pledge today or donate even now as you're listening to this program. So F-Emphasis puts the emphasis in 90.5 FM. 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Again, that number is 306-664-6678. We're going to continue now with a great track from an album that came out last year by a young Edmonton saxophonist named Jacob Doe. I've had the pleasure of performing with Jacob a couple times, and what a terrific musician he is. And so this is from his album, Maybe. This is called Back Scratchin'.

just stroll along Fifth Avenue. When this familiar world is through, oh, will you still be mine? When cabs don't drive around the park,

That was Emily Claire Barlow with Will You Still Be Mine from her album Haven't We Met. Emily Claire Barlow, I'm a big fan of hers, and she is coming to the basement on Wednesday, November 18th at 7 p.m. So you can throw that in your calendar if you're an Emily Claire Barlow fan, or if that was your first time hearing her, you could go check her out live. I'm sure that you will become a fan of hers. And before that, we had Back Scratching by Jacob Doe. Of course, it is F Emphasis here at 90.5 CFCR. No hits, no misses. And so we're encouraging you to donate to help support the day-to-day operations here at CFCR so that we can keep bringing you great music. No hits, but no misses for the rest of the year to come. 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We have magnets, t-shirts, and entries into a grand prize. So if you donate $250, you can get all of those things, a magnet, a t-shirt, a mug, and entries into all five of the grand prize draws. And some of those prizes include the 250 grand prize draw includes a music prize package to the Broadway Theater. The grand prize draw number four includes a movie prize package to the Roxy Theater. The grand prize draw number three is a creative prize package. And so that's going to feature a 3-hour introductory course for six people in woodworking, silk screening, or hand building pottery, plus 3 1-month memberships

2, Saskatoon Makerspace. The number 2 grand prize draw is a gaming and pizza party package at VR Matrix and Paradox Pizzeria and Brewery for up to 20 people. And the number 1, the grand prize draw number 1 is a fine dining package at Hearth Restaurant. And so please take advantage of those draws and donate to CFCR today. We're going to continue now with a track by Cannonball Adderley. On this day in 1928, Cannonball Adderley was born. So we're playing a few tracks to celebrate his career. This is Since I Fell For You.

Yeah.

0: That was Fly Baby by Canada's own Katie George. And before that, you heard Since I Fell For You by Cannonball Adderley with vocalist Ernie Andrews. We're going to take a break to listen to some messages, and we'll be back with more of The Swing Shift just after this.
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0: Welcome back to The Swing Shift. I'm your host, Keegan Isaac, and you're listening to 90.5 CFCR, where we are in the middle of F-Emphasis. 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So if you're a mug fan like me, that might be a great idea to donate $150 to CFCR today to get those things. 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And so you can find more information at cfcr.ca. But yes, please go and make a donation. This next track that I'm going to play for you is a track by Canada's very own David Braid, who's no stranger to Saskatoon. He was in Saskatoon last summer performing with the Saskatoon Symphony Orchestra and the Saskatoon Jazz Orchestra at the Jazz Festival. And so this is a track by him. This is Reverence.

That was RSVP by Charantha Bettigay, Toronto-based baritone saxophone player. Before that, you heard I Wish You Love. That was by Frank Sinatra and the Count Basie Big Band. And at the top of that set, we had Reverence by David Braid. Thank you so much for tuning in to The Swing Shift here today on CFCR 90.5. I've been your host, Keegan Isaac. I want to encourage you, as we play our last track, to go and donate to CFCR as we continue with F emphasis. 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This last track that I'm going to do is a track by the Winnipeg Jazz Orchestra off of their recently Juno-nominated album, East Meets West Connections. This is Sounds of Joy.

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1: 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I'm your host, Duncan. I'd like to start the show off with a special shout out to our double platinum sponsor this year, Santa Lucia Pizza. We couldn't do this without them. 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We're going to start this show off with Dirt Dance, a new one from Colin Stetson and Brigid Chambeau. This is off of their album, All the Light in the World.

myself in you. I wanna show you what you don't wanna see. I'm terrified that I've lost my voice.

That was Sen by Key Avil from her album Vapor. That album is being released track by track. Before that, we heard Dirt Dance by Colin Stetson and Bridget Chambeau. 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On Wednesday, September 16th and Wednesday, September 23rd from 1 to 9 p.m., there will be accessible ground floor pickup of donations. 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Now for some more music, we're going to hear Criminal Against Nature, the first single from Lamping's upcoming release, So What, What?

That was Je Pense à Toi by Jonathan Persson from Repertoire. He also plays in the amazing band Corridor. And before that, we heard Criminal Against Nature by Lamping. 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So I'd like to touch on the wonderful CFCR swag you can win by donating. 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Up next, we're going to hear Robitussin by former local band owners from Low Finance.

0: That was Robitussin by Owners. We're going to take a short break. 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
0: We're back with some more F-Emphasis 2026 No Hits, No Misses edition of Canadian Waves. This isn't just a donation drive, but there are also awesome shows. I hope everyone was able to catch Shannon Shaw at Amigos on September 11th. But there's another chance to see some awesome local bands at the F-Emphasis wrap-up show. Friday, September 25th at Amigos, you can see Blind Commentary and Chesterfield. Not only that, but the show is Pay What You Can. I'm going to get back to the music with Waiter by Living Hour from their album Internal Drone Infinity.

That was Past Life by John McKeel from his new album Gold Horatio. Before that, we heard Waiter by Living Hour. You're listening to an F-Emphasis edition of Canadian Waves on CFCR 90.5 FM. So I'd like to touch on some of the wonderful prizes you can win by donating. Pledges of $25 or more are entered into the Fine Dining Package, featuring $800 in gift cards to Hearth. Pledges of $35 or more will also be entered into the Gaming and Pizza Party Prize Package, featuring a VR gaming party for 20 people from VR Matrix, and pizza catered by Paradox Pizzeria and Brewery. Pledges of $75 or more will also be entered into the Creative Prize Package, featuring a 3-hour introductory course for 6 people in woodworking, silk screening, or hand-building pottery, plus 3 one-month memberships from Saskatoon Makerspace. Pledges of $150 or more will be entered into the Movie Prize Package from Roxy Theater. It's a VIP card to the movies, free year of movies for you and a friend. Pledges of $250 or more will be entered into the Music Prize Package from Broadway Theater, including 2 tickets to 10 shows and 2 Winterruption wristbands. In addition to all those prizes, there is the Early Bird Prize for pledges of $25 or more paid by Wednesday, September 30th. You'll be entered in to win a 6-month Ground Yoga Unlimited membership or a $500 gift card from Blink Ink Tattoos. Now back to the music. We've got a new one from Slow Down Molasses. This is Life Without Buildings, featuring the Garys on backup vocals.

That was the Moon King mix of Broken English by Sookyin Lee. Before that, we heard a new one from Slow Down Molasses called Life Without Buildings. Thanks for tuning in to the F-Emphasis edition of Canadian Waves. 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We're going to close out the show with Dead Eyes by The Florals from I Swear I Saw Hell.

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It's on till December the 11th. More information can be found at pavedarts.ca. 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

Good evening. Welcome to the Tuesday edition of The Buzz on CFCR 90.5 FM, where we are broadcasting to you live from CFCR World Headquarters in the heart of downtown Saskatoon. Currently outside, 13 degrees. It is emphasis in the air, our annual fundraising drive to keep community radio going strong in Saskatoon. And we're going to start things off with some new music, a band from the UK called Fat Dog. And this one's called Peace Song. 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

0: All right, that was Montreal back band Cola with a track called Force Position from their album Cost of Living Adjustment. Before that, we heard Fat Dog with Peace Song. We're now joined by a special guest here to talk about an event coming up at the Broadway Theater. Zenon's here on the show. Welcome to the Tuesday edition of The Buzz.
1: Hi, thanks so much for having me today.
0: All right, and I guess it's never too early to get into the Christmas spirit, but this event's called Christmas Arizona the Musical. You want to give us a little bit of an intro, and if it is very about Christmas?
1: Yeah, it's so funny. We've had a couple people say, like, you know, when is it too early to start talking about Christmas? Usually this would be too early for me, but yeah. Seeing as, you know, I'm excited about this event, it's not quite too early. So this is our first ever event that we're putting on for a new stage musical that myself and my partner Dan Clapson are writing.
0: Cool.
1: And I'm the composer on the project. And the show that's happening tomorrow night at the Broadway Theater is a live concert. So it's full band performances where we have some feature artists as well as the music that I've written so far for the musical.
0: Cool. And so I'm just quickly looking at kind of the recap of the event, but there's some pretty cool like tidbits tied in throughout, and it seems like a lot of different inspirations and themes. I guess you want to kind of talk about all the different ones? And
1: yeah, for sure. I'll talk about the main through line, which is the title of the musical, which is Christmas Arizona.
0: Yeah.
1: So one of the artists that's actually going to be performing tomorrow evening, her name is Mariah Stokes, and she's a country artist, and she wrote a song and released it back in like 2019 titled Christmas Arizona.
0: Cool.
1: And it's about this girl who has a one-night stand and then drives from Broken Arrow, Oklahoma to Christmas, Arizona to find this man. And my co-collaborator and partner, Dan Clapson, heard this song and immediately was like, this needs to be a musical.
0: Yeah.
1: And I think it's been almost 2 years now that he asked me to come on board and write the rest of the music for it.
0: Yeah.
1: So it was kind of like the child of hearing that song and then being inspired.
0: Cool.
1: And then some of the other artists that are featured tomorrow night, like Alex Hughes, Shantaya, those are some sonic inspiration. Just hearing what those artists have put out themselves have inspired the pieces that I've written as well.
0: Really cool. And so you've been working on this for like 2 years on and off kind of thing?
1: Yeah. So Dan started working on it really and truly back in 2019. And that was kind of the inception of the baby. And then he took time to kind of build the universe and build the world.
0: Yeah.
1: And then invited me on as the composer about 2 years ago.
0: Cool. And yeah. And I guess like just the theme of kind of like the classic country, but also the alt country revival, like, is that kind of inspired and built into this, I guess?
1: Yeah, definitely. Like, with this record, especially, you know, with me at the helm of composition, I really am like a soul artist.
0: Yeah.
1: And so fusing the soul world with the country world is really what I want to bring to this production and to the pieces that I'm writing.
0: Cool.
1: Yeah.
0: No, that's really cool. And I mean, rest in peace, Dolly, but I think somebody that kind of like, you hear all the music people are playing all of a sudden, and it's kind of like going back, but also the new artists coming out of Nashville, and I guess that progressive generation that's kind of taken over the stage there, which is cool to see.
1: Yeah,
0: I don't know if you felt the same, but.
1: Oh, absolutely. Honestly, one of the artists on the bill, Shantaya, she's a Saskatoon.
0: Yeah.
1: You know, she's originally from Saskatoon, but she is currently living down in Nashville. And I've heard like some of the new stuff coming out from her and her team. And it's fantastic. Like the fusion of, you know, the more modern music. But I will say that tomorrow night is, you know, because this event is happening during the week that the Canadian Country Music Awards are happening.
0: Yeah.
1: Although that is what's going on, I feel like a lot of those events are leaning more towards like the pop country realm.
0: Yeah.
1: And I would venture to say that our event is one of the only events, although not directly affiliated with the CCMAs, that leans a little bit more outside of that pop country.
0: Yeah. I mean, some of the radio stations in Saskatoon have gone certain directions recently. And I mean, for us here on community radio, we love kind of just giving different people the voice and, you know, playing more of the ones that don't always get played 100 times on pop radio.
1: Yes. And we love and appreciate you for that.
0: Yeah. But yeah, so tickets still available. Go to Broadway Theater, I imagine.
1: Broadwaytheater.ca.
0: Cool. Any other things you want to say about Christmas Arizona? Will it put you in the Christmas spirit?
1: You know, I think it could put you in a little bit of a spirit. I don't know if it'll be necessarily Christmas spirit, but I definitely know that you will walk away having a good time.
0: Cool.
1: Yeah.
0: Awesome. Well, thanks so much for stopping by on the Tuesday edition of The Buzz. I hope people go and check out Christmas Arizona tomorrow at the Broadway. It's always a good time. I mean, there's usually popcorn and some country. I mean, yeah. And comedy, you can't go wrong. And we're going to play this out with a track here. Some of your own music?
1: Yeah, so as of right now, we don't have anything released from Christmas Arizona, the musical. But to get a little bit of a hint as to, you know, what my own personal composition style is like, this is one of my tracks that I just released called Reflection.
0: Cool. So here we have Zenon with Reflection.

0: Kurt Vile with Chance to Bleed. That's from the album Philadelphia's Being Good to Me. And before that, Johnny Cosmo with Out of Road. And to start that set off, Zenon with Reflection, who is was on the buzz today, and tomorrow has Christmas Arizona going on at the Broadway Theater. Composed a lot of the music for that. And if you're into country comedy and curious by the name Christmas Arizona the musical, then I think tomorrow night at the Broadway Theater might be for you, and you should go on their website and check that out. 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
0: All right, welcome back to the Tuesday edition of The Buzz on CFCR Community Radio. where I mentioned earlier, it is Emphasis. And yeah, for the people that have, I know have donated and mentioned my show, I've done some dedication, or I'm going to do some dedications. And so the first person that informed me that they were likely going to donate and specifically support the Tuesday edition of The Buzz was former host April, who is always sharing some cool alt country or cool music. And yeah, one of the artists that I got from her was Gracie Horse. And this is a track called Five Card Stud. So this one's going out to April. Thanks for supporting community radio in so many ways.

Lily Seabird from the album Lightspears on Their Way with a track called Election Day. Before that, we heard Gracie Horse with Five Card Stud. Up next, a track going out to my sister who supported the Tuesday edition of The Buzz. And we're going to throw it back, I think, to 2007 and a band called Wintersleep. And this one's Nerves Normal, Breath Normal. Going out to my sister, Amy. Thanks for supporting Community Radio.

Ellen Fraes with Don't Look Hard. Before that, John McHale with Rosemary, and Montreal band Glass Dolls with Trapped. And then to start that set off, Winter Sleep with Nerves Normal, Breath Normal. And yeah, it's emphasis at CFCR. No hits, no misses. 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Opportunities to get yourself a shirt, a magnet, a mug. Also entered in some great grand prize draws. I'm just looking at the posters up here, and everything from restaurants to experiences, shows at the Broadway Theater. Lots to learn about. And I mean, for me, community radio is great because it's such diversity in shows, something for everyone, and you always will get to discover a lot of cool music. Sometimes it's local music, sometimes it's Canadian music. But yeah, thanks to all the people that have supported the Tuesday edition of The Buzz. Special thanks to Corey, Josh, Amy, April, who we did some dedications to earlier in the show, and everyone else who I may have forgot there. To leave you, this is Take Back the Radio, KDJ Pearson. Have a wonderful evening, and thanks for tuning in to Community Radio. Until next time.

0: Since 1988, Amigos Cantina has played host to the best shows in Saskatoon. Here's what's hitting the stage.
1: On Saturday, September 19th, is Jerry the Dama Jazz 30th Anniversary Tour.
0: There's Pub Stumpers Trivia every Wednesday, and hey, while you're there, why not grab some of the Tex-Mex cuisine that's made Amigos Cantina one of Canada's best restaurants. So come on down to Amigos Cantina, 806 Dufferin Avenue.
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